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Coming up on 11 minutes past 6 Wednesday morning on the Early Bird on V2 Radio, Mark Ronson, Bruno Mars, Uptown Funk and Belinda Carlisle, Heaven is a Place on Earth. Today is, well, Wednesday, obviously. It's also Work Like a Dog Day. Opportunity Day, which is the flip side of that, I suppose. Couscous Day. I don't really know what couscous is. I know I don't like it, though. And it's also Underwear Day. So, you know, make sure they're clean. So let's push on with this. This is Kylie Minogue and Snow Patrol and These Alarms and a great song from Toto, Africa, to follow on V2.

0: Toto Africa. 19 minutes past 6, V2 Radio, the early bird hour. You would have thought that I was putting enough fuel in my car yesterday when I was filling up to drive to Africa. The eyes were watering a bit as I looked at the price that I was paying. There is perhaps a little bit of relief on the cards because the price of oil is falling. And that's because there is perhaps the hope that the Strait of Hormuz will be reopened after American officials said that talks were underway. I'll tell you what, times like this, £50 Friday comes in handy. And if you don't know what that's about, if you've got one of our car stickers in the back of your car or somewhere where it can be seen, the sticker patrol may spot you on a Friday morning. Tanya might read out your registration and £50 could be yours, which for filling up your car with fuel might be very useful. I mean, you could use it for other stuff, but I think if I want it, I know it would be going back into the car. An investment in me and being able to get to places. But it's not fun at the moment, is it? The old cost of living keeps on squeezing. On the way next, we've got Amy Grant and a song called Baby Baby. It's V2.
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26 minutes past six. If you are keeping an ear on the time as it marches on, it's V2 Radio. It's the early bird. There's Amy Grant, Baby Baby. We'll have a look at the forecast details. But firstly, Sting, an Englishman in New York. And we'll follow it up with Filthy Gorgeous from the Scissor Sisters. It's V2 Radio.

0: 26 minutes to 7 V2 Radio with the Scissor Sisters. So any showers clearing if they happen to be knocking around at the moment to leave us with a dry day, some sunny periods becoming reasonably prolonged, but it is cooler and breezier than yesterday, which might come as a bit of a relief, but still feeling warm in the strong sunshine inland and highs reaching 26. 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

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That's Street of Dreams. When I first heard this next song, I was just captivated by it. And still to this day, I think it's one of the best things that you could hear on the radio, especially at this time in the morning. From 1993, Linger from the Cranberries. 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
7: From the Sky News Centre at 7, we're being warned to brace ourselves for what could potentially be the worst harvest in the UK on record after weeks of dry and hot weather. Production of things like wheat, barley, oats and oilseed are on course to drop by 2.5 million tonnes. Farmer Matt Cully worries about what that could mean for the country.
8: I'm going to lose around £20,000 just on my million wheat crop. If there's less UK wheat for the UK flour millers to use, then that'll suck in more imports, so the country is exposed then to more imports and what prices they might come in at.
7: At least 14 people have been killed following a wave of Russian missile strikes on Ukraine's capital, Kyiv. 27 others are injured. We're told several athletes are unaccounted for following Glasgow's Commonwealth Games. Police Scotland says it's looking into the circumstances and is in contact with the Home Office. New guidance on the use of toilets, changing rooms and other single-sex spaces comes into force today. It says facilities designated for men or women should be used according to biological sex. The advice follows last year's Supreme Court ruling on the definition of a woman under the Equality Act. Reaction has been mixed.
9: Now we have a really concrete basis on which to go forward.
10: I don't like the ruling. It has definitely affected our rights. It has affected our safety.
7: UK experts have sounded the alarm after an artificial intelligence tool was caught trying to trick a human with a malicious code. The incident involving Anthropic's Mythos 5 saw an AI agent creating fake online identities to gain access to a popular online development platform. FIFA president Gianni Infantino is due to hold emergency talks with staff in Morocco later. He's facing calls to resign over his botched plans to sell off stakes in the World Cup. And Princess Eugenie has welcomed her third child with Jack Brooksbank. Buckingham Palace says the little girl arrived on Monday at a hospital in Lisbon. That's the latest. I'm Tanya Snuggs.
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11: A man in his 20s has died following a single vehicle crash in West Sussex. The driver, who was from Thakin, was taken to hospital following the collision on Storrington Road at around 4 o'clock on Sunday afternoon, but he later died. Police are appealing for witnesses and dashcam footage. Four Hampshire police officers are being investigated for potential gross misconduct after a distressed man died after being arrested in Portsmouth. 23-year-old Nigel Lawrence approached a police car in busy traffic on Fratton Road while apparently foaming at the mouth and speaking incoherently. Officers arrested and handcuffed him before trying to take him to hospital, but they had to pull over and give him emergency first aid. He died the following following evening. A young hairdresser killed in a crash on the A27 has been remembered for her infectious joy and compassion. 20-year-old Amber Street from Siddlesham died following a three-vehicle collision near Arundel. Police are still trying to trace a man they believe may have information to help their investigation. And plans for a free coastal gym and a new wildlife area have been unveiled in Sussex. The outdoor facility at East Saltdean Undercliff could include exercise bars and climbing equipment for people of different ages and abilities. A biodiversity planter is also being considered at the foot of the chalk cliff to support wildlife and help protect visitors from falling chalk, while Lewis District Council is consulting on the proposals until the 14th of September, after dropping previous plans for a skate park due to local opposition. That's the latest. I'm Madison Fox.
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12: A very good morning to you. 4 minutes past seven. We've had a bit of drizzle this morning, actually. Where'd that come from? We'll clear up and we'll have another bright and sunny day ahead. Highs of 25 degrees Celsius in Pulborough and Aldingbourne.
1: Waking you up on a Wednesday. 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
12: Yep, waking you up on a hump day. 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I call this our banger o'clock.

got no.

Hallelujah, the weather girls, 8 minutes past seven, V2 Radio, breakfast with Tanya on this Wednesday. Heidi, hi campers, rise and shine. And yeah, when I was driving in and it was raining, I thought, what? What is this weird wet stuff that's falling from the sky? And then I thought, oh, an excuse to play the weather girls. Meadows, thank you very much for the early bird show. Off you pop, have a lovely day. So I had a nice fall to my way in. I've got next week off. You know, you're so busy, you kind of forget, actually. And I thought, oh, this is nice.

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0: New music from The Blossoms, Meet Me in Love, 13 minutes past 7, Tanya McCarthy with the Wednesday Breakfast Show for you. Did you get caught in that downpour yesterday? I did. Typically, I was having to walk somewhere because James had the car, and I thought, what's the chances that it rains? Like, I rarely have a long stretch of a walk, but luckily it wasn't too bad. I just about dodged the heavy, heavy rain. It's even mentioned the fact we had rain because it's been so long. In the Daily Star, the headline is it a bird? Is it a plane? No, it's super rain.
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0: Let's play the Birthday Detective, shall we? The game where you've got to try and work out the celebrity who is celebrating their birthday today, the 5th of August.

0: In this game, the first clue is just the celebrity's voice, so it's a bit of a mystery voice game. I do give you other clues, of course. And it's always interesting to see if you can work out the celebrity by their voice alone. Yesterday, quite a difficult one, we had Meghan Markle, the Duchess of Sussex. Who are we going to have today? Will you recognise them from their voice?
1: Dublin was like being in England and living, you know, wanting to go to London and being from this small town called Kelchima. It was the big smoke, it was the big city, and I got a job working in a show band office. Show bands were like the big groups in Ireland that played all the ballrooms and touring the country, and I got a job in an office working with the top Irish show bands. And
0: Irish, okay, do you recognise that accent? Do you recognise that voice? Who are we talking about? 01243 963 960. You can WhatsApp that number or email studio@v2radio.co.uk. Maybe the voice is slightly familiar, but you're struggling. Don't worry, next round of clues, we'll sort you out. Although I don't know if you'll need the clues, we'll find out. Alex Party on V2 Radio.

0: Yes, what a tune. Alex Party, Don't Give Me Your Life, Your Life, Your Life. Yeah, yeah, yeah. 19 minutes past seven. Tammy McCarthy here. Thanks very much to Stu and Bogner. What a tune it is. It is. I was enjoying that too. Thanks very much for your guesses in the Birthday Detective. It's an easy one today. Or maybe you need some clues. That's fine. I'll give them in a little bit. Now, Friday breakfast show, we were out and about. I was in a shack. at Cowdery's Maze. We had a lovely day with them, actually. It was nice to be part of the opening of the maze. People were queuing before 10 o'clock. That's when it opened. We had a wander around as well, enjoyed a nice cup of coffee. And yeah, we enjoyed being with the team. There was a lot of fun and hungover people because they had their staff party the night before. And some of them were actually camping in the field. What a funny bunch. Really enjoyed it. So we actually have some vouchers. So you can go and see the Cowdery's Maze. Half price, I know. So you can have a half price group entry for four people, only costing £16.60 at the moment. And if you're going with a gang, that's a lovely thing to do. We do also have single tickets if you just want to get half price. Maybe there's two of you going, £4.15 at the moment. So to get this before they go, because last time we had them, they did fly out. It's a lovely thing to do. And apart from this morning, we had a bit of drizzle. Generally, we've got nice, dependable, sunny weather for a few weeks. So go and get them. Go to v2vouchers.co.uk, Cowdery's Maze. I'll give you some more clues in the Birthday Detective. I want to talk about how much we spend on ice cream. It might be more than you realise. Music on the way from Walk the Moon after Look at the Roads and Rails.
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0: 23 minutes past seven. Okay, let's see what's happening with the roads and rails. Hopefully nice and calm since we're in the summer holidays. Still have the roadworks at Havant in the A27. Stockbridge roundabout, a little bit slow if you're heading towards Fishbourne at the moment. Also coming into Fishbourne A27 if you're heading into Chichester and the bypass. Some queues there, but not too bad actually. Scanning across to the Findon area, we do have roadworks, and indeed on the A24 it's looking a little bit slow. They're moving them slowly but surely, aren't they? So it's looking a little bit busy. Stenning has some temporary traffic lights, extra delays if you're coming up from Shoreham currently. With the trains, no problems to report, all running to time. Anything else, let me know. 01243 963 960.
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0: A great one-hit wonder from Walk the Moon, Shut Up and Dance. 27 minutes past 7 on V2 Radio. Breakfast time with Tanya McCarthy on this hump day. Funny enough, I was reading something about our favourite one-hit wonders. On the list was the Weather Girls' It's Raining Men. Hallelujah! Which we played for our bang at o'clock at 7 o'clock. Thanks very much to Lawrence, 50% of the Burstead lads, in Portsmouth today, bright and early. Love the song Raining Men, only because of the video that goes with it. Cracks me up every time. Men falling through the sky, all fitting the speedos. Oh, the 80s. Yeah, no, it's a great video. Have a lovely day and a great holiday. Thanks very much. I will. I'm not going yet, by the way. I'm still here this morning. I've got Thursday and Friday. I've just got the countdown in my head. Have I actually thought and done anything about the holiday? Don't be silly. I did say to the girls and James, we're going to have a carry-on case, just because when I went to Nashville, and I know there was a big gang of us, there was some sort of problem with the luggage, and we did have to wait an hour and a half when we got to the airport. And it's not what, especially after the long flight. But I just thought, we're not doing that again, so we've got to have carry-on cases, okay? So England, famous for being lovely and green. And then you look outside at the moment and we're so dry, aren't we? I'd say it's almost a sickly yellow, never mind a green. But they're saying we're on track for one of our worst cereal and oilseed harvests on records. This has come just after the driest July in 190 years, forcing the former and half the latter into drought. Yeah. So, of course, if this is where you're thinking, what about barley, oats, oilseed rape? These are key ingredients for bread, beer, breakfast cereals. Projected to drop just 19.5 million tonnes this year. I know the harvest has started early, hasn't it?
1: The Birthday Detective with Woodhorn Farm. 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
0: Notice the blackberries are out early too. Everyone's been picking them. Keep seeing lots of people around the road thinking, what are they doing? Oh, yeah. Birthday Detective, your job. Yes, you have a job, okay? And let's take our job seriously. Is to try and work out the celebrity who is celebrating their birthday today, 5th of August. You've had clue number one, just the celebrity's voice, which sounded like this.
2: Dublin was like being in England and living, you know, wanting to go to London, and being from this small town called Kelchima, it was the big smoke, it was the big city, and I got a job working in a show band office. Show bands were like the big groups in Ireland that played all the ballrooms and touring the country. And I got a job in an office working with the top Irish show bands. And
0: seeing as the sister word Irish, the accent sounds even stronger, doesn't it? So just on the voice, big well done to James in Peckham. Am I first? Yes! Yes! James, you're first! Oh my goodness! Come on! Come on! Julie in Chichester, hot on his heels. Kerry in Littlehampton got it right. So did Mark and Pam in Littlehampton. Mark A in Shoreham. Chris Kez and Daisy the Perk.
3: Daisy.
0: Well done, Daisy. He's a good girl. Have an extra treat. Well done to Alan, Sarah in Selsey, Anita in Cocking, wrong number plate, Phil, Lindsay in Crawley, Leanne in Brighton, Sarah Jane back in Bognor, Duchess Diane and Duke Dave of Westmeads, Bognor Regis. Well done to you. I feel like you're just constantly promoting yourselves, aren't you? It'd be King next time. Steve and Nikki in North Lancing got it right. So did Darren, Sally in Yapton. Jane from East Wittering, well done to you. Eric in Hove, actually. And Jay in Lancing. But if you've been struggling, here's some more clues. Birthday boy turns 74 today. From Ireland, of course. An Irish music manager and TV personality. He has managed Johnny Logan, Boyzone, Jedward, Westlife. Four of the island's most successful pop acts in the 90s and noughties. He served as a judge on TV talent competition shows, including Pop Stars, Your Star, The X Factor, and Ireland's Got Talent. In 2024, he was a contestant on the 23rd series of reality show Celebrity Big Brother, and it was the best thing about it. 01243 963 960. You can WhatsApp your guest to that number or email studio@v2radio.co.uk. Cindy Lauper, good morning.

0: Don't worry, I'm sure she, you know, stopped a few times to fill up on petrol, take a break, rest her eyes and have some snacks. 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
1: Coming up this morning, I'll have the latest as police appeal for witnesses after a young driver died following a collision in West Sussex. Four Hampshire police officers face a gross misconduct investigation after a 23-year-old man died following his arrest in Portsmouth. And a man has been sentenced for sending threatening and racist emails to Fareham and Waterlooville MP Suella Braverman. More at 8.

0: Come on, girls, it's ladies' night. Half price drinks. We'll go to the toilet and queue in numbers for safety reasons and dance around our handbag and not pay the pound to put the coats into storage. We'll just stick them under a chair somewhere. Call in the gang, 20 to 8, V2 Radio. Those days are gone. Happy Wednesday. A little bit drizzly this morning, I know. I was surprised as well. But it is going to clear up and be another bright, dry, sunny day. Although they are saying we're kind of, you know, at the end of this heat wave anyway, temperatures are dipping for the rest of the week. And we'll take it. I've talked about my holiday next week, just a little bit. Crouchy will be looking after you for breakfast. Mr. Ian Crouch to you. Although I'm always confused when someone comes in and says, where's Ian? Ian, we don't have an Ian here. And then I look at Crouchy. Oh, it's him, isn't it? So not only am I having a holiday, this is much more talked about. Andy Burnham, the new Prime Minister, is getting some criticism because he's having a holiday. Just 15 days into his job. Come on. I've been waiting months for my holiday. Needs to put the hours in, doesn't he? So as it is the summer holidays and the weather generally has been really, really nice. How much are we spending on ice creams? Because it's not just buying from supermarkets, of course. It's when we're out and about and it is going to add up. On average, we fork out £8,700 on ice cream in our lifetime. We eat 3,000 scoops bought from supermarkets, 3,000 on a stick, and more than 2,300 from vans. That's what's bringing up the price average. Generation Z, people born 97 to 2012, are set to consume the most. Oh, okay. Classic 99 cone from Van now costs over £5, researchers found. Yeah, but money well spent on a lovely sunny day. And it gives you, I don't know the right word for it, like a hook for the day. When my girls were little, you'd plan your time and your outing around the ice cream. Right, girls, we're going to get there. We're going to park here. We're going to have a little walk around. Then we'll have our picnic. Then we'll do this. Then we'll have some fun here. And then we'll have an ice cream. It does mean the whole time they'd be like, are we having the ice cream now, mummy? No, remember, we can have the picnic. But anyway, it was always the kind of highlights of the day, so I would never take it away from them. How are we getting on the birthday detective? I reveal Shudley, who we've been talking about. New music on the way from the script after Look at the Travel.
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0: 16 minutes to 8 o'clock. Generally, the roads are definitely a lot calmer because it's the summer holidays. We still have those roadworks that haven't. If you are travelling on the A27 between Portsmouth and Chichester, it'll slow you down a bit. Not looking too bad around the bypass in Chichester, don't get me wrong. Still busy and still queues coming into Stockbridge roundabout if you're heading towards Fishbourne. A25 just before the Fishbourne roundabouts, we do have have some temporary traffic lights. So it is taking a little bit longer just by Old Park Lane, they're situated. And some congestion around the Bognor Road roundabout. Fontwell A27 from A29 looking a little bit slow going into the roundabout, but not too bad. And the same with Stenning because of the temporary traffic lights. Expect about 10-15 minute delays this morning if you're travelling up from Shoreham, particularly on the A283. With the trains, good news to report, pretty much everything is running to time. Let me know if there's anything else. 01243 963 960.
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0: Script. It's brand new from them. The crowd was singing Wonderwall. Nearly 10 minutes to 8. You're listening to V2 Radio. Thanks for choosing us this morning. Wednesday breakfast with Tanya. And lots of different stories across the papers this morning. The Guardian focusing on oil companies who have made $90 billion from price surge over the Iran war. So profits of war is the quote across The Guardian. Thanks very much to James in Pagham, who sent me a photo of not just 6 pints of Guinness, and said, as you know, my family hail from Dublin, and you said you're visiting. If you're interested in some excellent pubs to visit, I've got a list. Well, I'm going with children, so we will be obviously popping into the odd one. I remember I went before. It's called the Temple Bar area, isn't it? There's lots of kind of live music and lots of pubs, so we'll definitely have a little wander through there. I'm hoping, I remember last time I went to Dublin, it was a while ago, they had lots of early bird kind of offers on the meals, which I appreciated because of my hours. 5 o'clock dinner is perfectly timed.
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0: I know I can't go anywhere abroad at the moment where they eat at 9 o'clock. I go to sleep at 9 o'clock. That would confuse me. This didn't confuse me. The Birthday Detective, the game where you've got to try and work out the celebrity who is celebrating their birthday today. First clue, just the celebrity's voice. Maybe you got it from the voice alone. Maybe you needed help from the other clues. Maybe you've just tuned in. Don't worry, let's recap before the reveal. Here's the celebrity's voice.
2: Dublin was like being in England and living, you know, wanting to go to London and being from this small town called Kelchima. It was the big smoke, it was the big city, and I got a job working in a show band office. Show bands were like the big groups in Ireland that played all the ballrooms and touring the country, and I got a job in an office working with the top Irish show bands. And
0: in Dublin. Okay, birthday boy turned 74 today from Ireland. An Irish music manager, TV personality, managed Johnny Logan, Boyzone, Jedward, he's John, I'm Edward, together. Westlife, four of the island's most successful pop acts in the 90s and noughties. He served as a judge on TV talent competitions like Pop Stars, You're a Star, and The X Factor, and Ireland's Got Talent. I think we all know him from The X Factor, really. In 2024, he was a contestant on the 23rd series of the reality show Celebrity Big Brother. Him and Sharon Osbourne were the best thing ever. I loved it. You're never going to beat that again. Do you need one more clue?
3: Oh, listen, one more thing.
0: He's recently announced a tell-all documentary about The X Factor. There's no need. He said it all while I was in the Big Brother house, didn't he? You look like a pop star. You sound like a pop star. Well done to Sandra in LA, who did mention we've been picking raspberries. Yeah. If I had room in my freezer, Sandra, I would, because I do like them in a crumble. It's not crumble season yet. Well done to Nicola, enjoying her hollybobs. Paul, Carol and Alfie at Seal Bay, to be sure. Philip and Rustington got it right, so did Kevin on the age 29. And well done to you, if you've been wondering, is it Louis Walsh? Yes, it is. Did you see him in Celebrity Big Brother? Like, I don't think I've seen Celebrity Big Brother, like, around that year. But he was fabulous. So funny, just sitting on the sofa and say someone's name, like a celebrity, Sunita. And then he'd just say what he thinks about them. No filter. Hashtag no filter. Communards, V2

0: Okay, I'm just Googling who did Louis Walsh slag off in the Celebrity Big Brother. Pretty much everyone, including Simon Cowell, Cheryl, Jedward, the ones he made famous. Come on, I think they did actually, they weren't happy. They hit back, didn't they? Communards, Don't Leave Me This Way. 3 minutes to 8 o'clock. Well done if you worked out. Louis Walsh was the answer in The Birthday Detective. Looks like a pop star. Yeah, he was fabulous. He was the best thing about Celebrity Big Brother in years. I've always tried to dip in and out, but as soon as they get rid of characters like that, you just can't go on watching. He made it quite far, didn't he? I want to talk about Noel Edmonds. Now, him and his wife, they quite often talk about, you know, they're, I think, vegetarians or vegans. They care about the planet, the environment, and they've done something that has divided the crowd to whether it was actually a good thing to do or not. So let's talk about that in just a bit. Let's get another joke and just kidding and play Our Survey Says just after 8 o'clock news, national and international headlines, followed by the local news. Music starting with Level 42. V2
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9: From the Sky News Centre at 8. Farmers are warning this summer has been completely brutal as new analysis suggests Britain is heading for its worst cereal and oilseed harvest on record. Farmers are also facing losses of up to £390 million. Martin Lyons is from the Nature Friendly Farming Network.
10: Many of us are already trying to adapt our businesses and our practices, but it's really challenging and those changes take time. We've been known, the science has said this is coming, our weather and climate is changing, but it is having a real impact very quickly on many farmers across the UK.
9: Andy Burnham's considering a possible public inquiry into the UK actions of the late convicted paedophile Jeffrey Epstein. The alleged actions of former Harrods owner Mohammed Al-Fayed could also be looked into. His Justice Minister Jake Richards.
11: It's right that we look into what we can do when we consider these horrific crimes at a huge scale. The Prime Minister will look into it. He'll take his time, no doubt, to think about the best route for victims, but also to, crucially, ensure lessons are learned to make sure that these sorts of things never happen again.
9: At least 15 people have died in Ukraine after a wave of Russian attacks on the country overnight. Dozens more are injured. A man understood to be from Afghanistan is due before a Greek court later, charged with killing a Scottish woman. The body of Elizabeth Jane Ross, who was 38, was discovered in a suitcase in Athens last month. It's reported celebrity blogger Perez Hilton harmed himself in his Miami home during a live stream on TikTok. Instagram followers of the 48-year-old father of three have commented on his page, describing what they saw as disturbing and heartbreaking. And the under-fire head of FIFA will meet other senior leaders from the organisation for crisis talks in Morocco later. Gianni Infantino has been widely criticised for now scrapped plans to sell off stakes in the World Cup. That's the latest. I'm Tanya Snuggs.
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12: A police investigation is underway after a young driver died following a crash near Thacombe in West Sussex. Emergency services were called to Storrington Road at around 4 o'clock on Sunday afternoon. The man, who was in his 20s and from the village, was seriously injured in the single vehicle collision and later died in hospital. Officers are asking witnesses to come forward. A businessman who threatened to lynch Hampshire MP Suella Braverman in a racist email has avoided jail. 65-year-old Jagjivan Ram sent two offensive messages to the Fareham and Waterlooville MP while she was Home Secretary. He's been given a six-month sentence, suspended for a year and banned from contacting her for 5 years. Police are hunting a man who allegedly broke free after being arrested and detained by an off-duty officer in Hampshire. 26-year-old Kieran Stonier is wanted over a suspected theft from a Tesco shop near Winchester and for escaping lawful custody. Police also want to question him about seven other shoplifting investigations. Meantime, he's 6'3", slim, with blonde, sandy-coloured hair. New teams of highway rangers are being sent out to spruce up streets across West Sussex. The County Council pilot idea begins in Worthing, with rangers clearing weeds and block drains, cleaning road signs and cutting back overgrown vegetation. Well, they'll move around the county until next March, although the council warns they won't be able to respond to every problem reported. That's the latest. I'm Madison Fox.
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0: And a very good morning to you. It's 4 minutes past eight and a bit of a cloudy start, and we've had some drizzle. It will clear and we're going to have another bright and sunny hot day. Highs of 25 degrees Celsius in Henfield and Middleton-on-Sea.
14: Woohoo! Waking you up on a Wednesday.

don't remember signing up for this. I said I'd look after the breakfast show and look after the tunes, not give you lessons in love. Level 42, 8 minutes past eight, V2 Radio. And it is a Wednesday. Hope you're having a fab week so far. And guess what? If you're not, it's fine. We've only got a couple more days to get through and hopefully a bit of a break at the weekend. Now, this is always sad. And I remember when I was younger, you would do something thinking you're being kind, and then someone would quickly tell you, no, you've actually done something wrong. Simple thing like feeding bread to ducks, you're not supposed to do that. It's not good for the digestive system, you're supposed to get duck feed. I think, you know, certain things like peas they really like. But it's things like that. If someone's gone with good intentions, it seems sad to say anything. Noel Edmonds is experiencing this because him and his wife saw a tank of some shop lobsters. And they felt bad because they were quite, it's quite a small tank to be fair. So they decided.

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2: Every morning on The Breakfast Show, we're here a local school child tell us their favourite joke. We give them some time to go off and practice and rehearse, write down. I think they use it as a class activity sometimes. And then I come along and record their jokes. And the children are absolutely wonderful. This week, the children are from the Westbourne House School in Chichester. Today's joke is from...
3: Jack. A horse walks into a pub and the pub attendant says... The horse asks for an orange juice, please. The pub attendant says, "Speak up." The horse says, "Sorry, I'm a little horse."
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V2 Radio. Niall Horan and Miles Smith. 14 minutes past 8 o'clock on this Wednesday breakfast show. My name is Tanya. Let's hang out together this morning. So as I've got such a rock and roll lifestyle, I love Tuesdays because it's the sewing bee. I'm not sure. If you watch it, let me know. I'm not sure about the new presenter. I'm just not gelling with her. Appreciate it's probably a quite a tough gig. You know, they don't have that many seconds. It's constantly like trying to make gag after gag after gag. I just want someone, you know, kind of easy breezy, just having a bit of a laugh with the contestants. Don't worry about all the silly jokes and stuff. But what an amazing, talented group they've got, as always. Even when they're critiquing some of them, saying, oh,

0: isn't very good. I'm like, oh, it looks amazing. But I was thinking, I was watching it yesterday, we've only got a month and then it would be the Bake Off, because it is in September, isn't it? And it's got Nigella Lawson. I mean, she is going to set the internet alight. Everyone's going to be constantly mimicking her. I can imagine loads of memes. Bring it on.
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0: I know there were reports about apparently she was clashing with Paul Hollywood, but I bet they weren't. Let's play Our Survey Says, shall we? Before my voice goes. Did you hear that? It was like a boy. My voice is breaking. This is the game where I give you a story, ask a question, and you've got to try and work out what the top answer is. Give it a guess, and I'll tell you whether your guess is right or your guess is not right. And this was the top answer. And this is in honour of my brunch hour guest. I've got someone coming in from Fontrail Races. I'm looking forward to talking to Guy about what they're up to. They've got loads of stuff happening. So I thought, yeah, we'll try and tie this in. This was the top answer when asked to name an excuse a losing bettor might give for why their horse lost. Yeah, I mean, especially if you put a lot of money on it, you're not going to just say it was a bad decision, are you? What do you think we say? I'm not going to say anything, actually. I normally give a suggestion. I don't want to ruin anything. So name an excuse a losing bettor might give for their horse losing. 01243 963 960. You can WhatsApp that.
2: Was there?
0: 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Yeah, putting a bit of money on the GGs, but what might we say when the horse loses? What excuse do we give? This is new. Shaka Khan, Shaka Khan, Shaka Khan, Snoop Dogg on V2 Radio.

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1: This boogie is in my soul. This boogie is in my soul.
2: It's new. It's good, isn't it? It's very catchy. Snoop Dogg and Chaka Khan. Boogie's in my soul. 20 past eight. Breakfast time on V2 Radio. It feels like it's feeding time at the zoo when I say that. It's feeding time, everyone. I feel that way with dinner. Who was it? Someone I know said they had a mini gong. So when it was the family dinner time, they used to gong. Yeah, it is a bit like that. It's annoying when you spend a lot of time making something and no one can be bothered to get to the kitchen quickly, and it's on the plates and on the table, and it's like, it's ready, is anyone coming? I expect them to run, but maybe not run and falling over, but you know, at least make an effort that they're excited, not that they can't be bothered to actually get to the table. I appreciate it because everyone's plugged into something and they don't want to have to disconnect. Thanks for your guesses. Is it a difficult one? I thought it'd be an easy one, actually, talking about horses and what reason we blame for when our horse is lost after we placed a bet. But keep them coming. I'll go through the guesses in just a bit. What do Brits abroad miss the most? And this is just about when we go on holidays as well as live over there. Looking at this list, I'm trying to think if there's anything. Yeah, there is actually. There's one thing that I was quite surprised about. The others I'm not. So let's talk through that. Music on the way, starting with Elton John after a look at the travel.
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2: 25 minutes past eight. Okay, let's see what's happening with the roads and rails. Now, starting off with the... roads. Looking at Chichester, it's not looking too bad. Stockbridge View coming up on the A286 from Dell Quay. Some queues joining the road to Donington. With the A259, a little flurry of congestion at Emsworth if you're travelling eastbound towards Southbourne. Fishbourne, just before the roundabouts in the A259, there are some temporary traffic lights just by Old Park Lane. It's making a little bit of extra time if you're travelling eastbound in particular. Going across to the Findon area, we have lots of roadworks in place. It's adding some extra delays to Crockhurst Hill. Not too bad around the Grove Lodge roundabout at the moment. And Calfold also has some temporary traffic lights just by the big crossroads on the A272. So if you're travelling eastbound, expect 15 to 20 minute delays. I can see queues all the way back at the moment towards Green Street. Looking at the trains this morning, we haven't had any big problems to report, which is fab. Can see a few minor delays currently from Worthing. Anything else, let me know. 01243 963 960.
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0: Are you ready for love on V2 Radio? Yes, I am. Elton John, just 8:30. 5th of August, can you believe it? It's a Wednesday. Is it the, I'm trying to think, is it the second full week of the summer holidays? Or is it the first? I know, I've lost track of time already. All I know is that I'm on holiday next week, so I can do some proper stuff, girls, all right? But I've been pretty happy with doing bits and bobs. Lucky for them, Alice had an orthodontist appointment yesterday and Maggie's got the hygienist today. I know, I treat my girls really well. We're talking about TV and I know they've actually axed quite a few of their programmes on the BBC to save money. Live at Apollo, I was thinking about this the other day. Not that surprising considering that we get so much comedian content through socials now. Maybe that's why that one was axed. But BBC do some good dramas. There's no denying that. And they're putting together a series for Hercule Poirot. I mean, there's been so many versions of films, but we'll take it. Now, looking at the list of stars, this is where you might not recognise the names, but you'll recognise the faces. I saw Jack Gleeson. Didn't recognise the name, and I saw the photo. I was like, oh my God, he was Joffrey, if you've seen Game of Thrones, the really annoying boy, the prince. James Darcy, he's been absolutely loads. James Nesbitt, Tamsin Gregg, quite a few. Starring as Poirot is Edward Blumel. And again, wouldn't have known the name, but looking at him, he's been in loads of stuff. So it's looking really good. When's it coming out, you're asking? They've not confirmed. They're just teasing who's in it so far, because they're obviously very proud of the cast they've put together.
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0: And I'm very proud of this game that I put together called Our Survey Says. This is the game. Well, I give you a story, ask a big question, and then you've got to try and work out what the top answer is. Give it a guess, and then I'll tell you whether your guess is right or if your guess is not right. And in honour of Guy coming in from Font Royal Races, I thought, yeah, let's bring it back to horse racing somehow. A top answer when asked to name an excuse a losing bettor might give for why their horse lost. Thank you very much for your guesses. Wrong number plate, Phil said you were given a bad tip. That's good. I'll give you the other one, actually. Yeah, well done. Elaine the First in Midhurst didn't like the track. Ground too soft. Things came out too quickly. To be fair, things about the track and ground is on the list, Elaine. It's not the top answer. North Lansing crew Steve, it was pulling a cart. Nicky, he forgot to place the bet. Oh, yeah, that would be awkward. It'd be awkward if your horse won and you forgot to place the bet, though. And they've put, we've got a dinner bell. Oh, brilliant. Ding, ding, dinner's up, dinner's up. Do people run, though? No, they don't run. Kerry Littlehampton, the horse was just too tired. Yeah, that is on the list, actually. Just not the top answer. Thanks very much to Philip in Rustington. Photo finish, lost a shoe. This is good, but not the top answers. What do you think? Still a chance to play along? 01243 963 960. You can WhatsApp that or email studio@v2radio.co.uk. Top answer when asked to name an excuse a losing bettor might give for why their horse lost. Erasure, V2 Radio.

0: Do I forget to talk at the end of the song? 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
1: Coming up this morning, I'll have the latest as police appeal for witnesses after a young driver died following a collision in West Sussex. Sussex police say 25 people were arrested over the weekend as hundreds of thousands of people celebrated Brighton and Hove Pride. And new highway rangers are taking to the streets of West Sussex to tackle weeds, blocked drains and dirty road signs. More at 9.

0: Brings back memories to one of my old, was it Nokia? It was the first one you could assign ringtones, and this was the ringtone I used when people phoned me, Don'tcha, I used to play. Always got a laugh, always got a laugh. Pussycat Dolls on V2 Radio, 19 minutes to 9 o'clock. Now, it is the summer holidays. 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You can get half price days out, meals out with us. I know you're welcome. So the open air cinema evenings, half price tickets for them. Cowdrey's Maze, we've got single tickets and group tickets, half price. That's a lovely day out. I know because I went there on Friday, did the show from there. And indeed, Fontwell Racecourse, we've got half price tickets there. I'll be talking to Guy from Fontwell a little bit later at the brunch hour to give us a flavour of what it's like. So when we go abroad, what do we miss the most? There's been a study, and this is where my first thought was, back in the day it would be baked beans, wouldn't it? It's not now. And a study said that it's carried out over 25 countries, and everyone who's been moving abroad or just visiting, and we're looking at the typical British foods we miss whilst on foreign soil. So we've got Scotch egg. Really? I mean, I like it. I don't know if I'd miss it. How long are we away for? I feel like to miss that, you're away for years. Marmalade, Bakewell tart. We've got a giant Bakewell tart in the V2 kitchen at the moment. No one's touched it. What's wrong with it? Fish fingers, chocolate digestive, crumpet, Marmite. It is normally Marmite. I remember we had to buy some Marmite for some friends who were living in Spain. My mother-in-law had to pack it in her suitcase. Yorkshire puddings. Yeah, you couldn't even make them yourself. It wouldn't be the same, I guess. Worcestershire sauce is number two, which really surprised me. I use it now and again. I don't think I'd miss it if I didn't have it. Let me know if you agree with that one. But the top thing we miss, and this is really surprising, a scone. Really? Well, cream and jam and stuff. The works. I guess so. Yeah, maybe. If you're away for a few years, maybe. And I'd probably be okay until I saw a photo of it. And that's when you realise you get a bit of FOMO. Have we had... yeah, we have. We've had cream and jam scones recently. I used to make the scones from scratch because it's quite a safe bet, isn't it? It normally does turn out okay in the oven. But of course, with the heat wave, I don't want the oven on, okay? Air fry and slow cooker. And now the pressure cooker, which, you know, I'm getting used to. Music on the way, brand new from Pixie Lott. Then I'll give you the top answer in our survey says. You've got about 5 minutes. You'll send in your final guess. Whilst you do that, let's see what's happening with the travel.
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0: 8:45. It's been quite quiet on the roads. The good side of the summer holidays. It'll be busier later around midday as a result. Looking quite slow around the Bognor Road roundabout. If you're travelling eastbound from Wick, take an extra 10-15 minutes. A little flow of activity on the A29 at Woodgate. And if you're coming into Arundel on the A27, it's taking a little bit longer. It's just moving very slowly. It speeds up once you get past the train station area. We do have some temporary traffic lights at Stenning, so if you are coming up from the Shoreham Bypass on the A283, it's looking slow. Now, we've got some roadworks near Cowfold. It's just by the crossroads on the A272, but expect some big delays. I can see it's taking an extra 15-20 minutes, particularly bad eastbound. With the trains, we haven't had any big problems today. Looking across all the boards across the south, it's looking good. Not one delay. Good. Hope it stays that way. Touch wood. Let me know if it doesn't. 01243 963 960.
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0: You are listening to V2 Radio. Thanks for choosing us on this Wednesday morning. My name is Tanya McCarthy. That is brand new from Pixie Lott, Dance Like No One's Watching. Always at 10 to 9. And at the family wedding I went to on Saturday, there was a dance floor. And I know I'm going to sound really old, and I apologise about this. It was just too loud. What's wrong with these DJs? Oh, I'm a DJ. But it was distorting. It was so loud. And it was even worse on the dance floor. Did dance on the dance floor for a little bit. Had a light up one. That's exciting. And then we danced by the table because it was a bit quieter. My brother-in-law did go over to the DJ. And my brother-in-law is a DJ. So he went over and said, "Mate, it's a bit loud. You want to turn it down?" The guy turned it down. And then about 5 minutes later, turned it back up. So I don't know if it's just he didn't believe us, or maybe someone else asked to turn it up. And I appreciate they probably get that the whole evening. Turn it up, turn it down. I bet it drives them insane. Cate Blanchett, an amazing actor, has praised the Prince of Wales for being extraordinary with the climate crisis. The Australian actress worked with William on the Earthshot Prize Council and said he was amazing, seeking technological solutions. Wow, okay. And she says he's inherited his interest from the King, adding that his dedication is evident to how hands on the ears. Well, use your platform always.
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0: Do I have a platform to say something really important and, you know, make causes? And no, I don't, do I? I just play the games. And I like it, and that's why we play our Survey Says every day in the breakfast show. This is the game where I give you a story, ask a question, you've got to try and work out the top answer. Give it a guess, and then I'll tell you whether your guess is right or if your guess is not right. And in honour of Guy's visit from Fontrail Racecourse, I thought I'd make about horse racing. Top answer when asked to name an excuse a losing bettor might give for why their horse lost. I've got the horse right here. Name the musical. Thanks very much to Lindsay and Crawley. The other horse cheated. The horses can cheat. Said jockey cheated, I guess. False start. Great guess, actually. Peter and Hillhead said some sort of jockey fault, yeah. Ground conditions, weather. It is mentioned, actually, just not the top answer. Philip in Rustington, horse fell at the fence, didn't come out of the stalls quickly. These are really good, actually. I have to say only one person got the top answer, so a challenging one today. Good. Let's go through the answers. Name an excuse a losing bettor might give for why their horse lost. It was fixed! Of course. The horse was tired and had a bad day. You had a bad day. Look, it happens to horses too, yeah? The track was too muddy or wet. A few of you said that. The jockey messed up was number two. The top answer, though, they were boxed in. They were trapped. Of course. Of course you could say that. To be fair, that is a genuine reason, isn't it? It can be boxed in. Well done if you worked it out. Annie Lennox on V2 Radio now.

0: come on, it's so hard to hear this song and not do the dip dip dip dip dip. Annie Lennox, No More I Love Yous. It's 3 minutes to 9 o'clock. Tanya McCarthy, Wednesday Breakfast, V2 Radio. We were talking about Brits missing stuff when we were abroad. On the list, further down, a cream egg is listed. Surely that's just for Easter. That's not something to miss all the time. An iron brew. I never got into iron brew, and I do have Scottish blood, so I apologise to anyone who's Scottish listening. I've let the side down. And a lot of my friends used to swear a can of that and a banana would, solve a hangover. Didn't work for me. Let me know if it worked for you, though. Well done if you worked out the top answer in our survey says, name an excuse a losing bettor might give for why their horse lost. It was boxed in. It was a little bit trapped. Well done if you worked it out. Okay, just coming up to 9 o'clock news. National and international headlines, followed by the local news. And in starting the music, have Candy Staton for you.
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9: From the Sky News Centre at 9, we're being warned to brace ourselves for what could potentially be the worst harvest in the UK on record. New analysis suggests cereal crops have been hit hard by weeks of hot weather. Production of things like wheat, barley, oats and oilseed are on course to drop by 2.5 million tonnes. Farmer Matt Cully worries about what that could mean for the country.
10: I'm going to lose around £20,000 just on my million wheat crop. If there's less UK wheat for the UK flour millers to use, then that'll suck in more imports, so that, you know, the country is exposed then to more imports and what prices they might come in at.
9: A 35-year-old man's been charged following the death of a 9-year-old girl in Arbroath in Angus early on Monday. Police say the suspect and child were known to each other. Andy Burnham's considering a possible public inquiry into the UK actions of Jeffrey Epstein. It's understood the new Prime Minister's agreed to meet victims of the late paedophile financier. It's reported celebrity blogger Perez Hilton harmed himself at his Miami home during a live stream on TikTok lasting 34 minutes before it was stopped by the social media platform. Comments on the 48-year-old's Instagram page have called the video disturbing and heartbreaking. Several athletes who competed at Glasgow's Commonwealth Games are missing. Police Scotland says they're unaccounted for after failing to take their flights home. It's understood four Ugandan boxers were among them. Our reporter Graham Stothard says the force is working with the Home Office.
11: Athletes have been known to breach their visas to try and continue to stay in the country. So, for example, after the 2018 Commonwealth Games in Australia, 50 competitors illegally stayed in the country. More than 200 claimed asylum.
9: And Northern Ireland's first floating oyster reef has been launched in North Antrim. The initiative is the last stage by the charity Ulster Wildlife to restore the near-extinct native European flat oyster and create healthier seas. That's the latest. I'm Tanya Snuggs.
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12: The family of a man in his 20s who died after a crash in West Sussex are being supported by specialist police officers. The man from Fakenham was seriously injured in a single vehicle collision on Storrington Road on Sunday. He was taken to hospital but later died. Police want to hear from anyone who saw what happened or has dashcam or phone footage. The police watchdog is investigating why a distressed 23-year-old man was searched, handcuffed and arrested shortly before his death in Portsmouth. Nigel Lawrence was walking among busy traffic on Fratton Road when he opened the back door of a police car. Well, four Hampshire police officers are now being investigated for potential gross misconduct, including over the care they provided for him. The IOPC says no decision has yet been made on whether they'll face disciplinary proceedings. Hampshire MP Suella Braverman says racist and threatening emails left her frightened to attend public events. The messages were sent to the Fareham and Waterlooville MP by 65-year-old businessman Jagjivan Ram. He's been handed a suspended six-month prison sentence, electronically tagged for 12 weeks and banned from contacting her for 5 years. People could soon be working out beside the waves under plans for a new seaside gym in Sussex. Lewes District Council wants to install free-to-use climbing and exercise equipment at East Saltdean Undercliff. Well, the idea replaces a proposed skate park, which was abandoned following strong opposition. Residents now have until the 14th of September to give their views. That's the latest. I'm Madison Fox.
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0: Top of the morning to you. It's 5 minutes past nine and we had some drizzle this morning, but it's pretty much cleared. Got a bit of cloud. Once that's gone, it's another bright and sunny day. And hot, highs of 25 degrees Celsius in Funtington and Birdham.
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0: On V2 Radio, my body isn't ready. 20 minutes past nine, Tanya McCarthy, Wednesday breakfast show. And it's nice and sunny, finally, after a bit of rain this morning. I know, right? There I was in my sandals, t-shirt, and I thought, oh no, this is not going well. But it did say it'd clear up, and it already has. Looking lovely and not as hot, but still highs of 25 degrees Celsius. This is how used to it we are. The fact that I've heard so many people say, it's not that hot today. I think 25 is hot. I think anything over kind of 22, 23 feels quite warm to me. So I would describe it as hot. Appreciate it's not 30s and it's not nearing 40s like we had, whatever it was, the mega heat wave. But yeah, still a hot day. Somba is doing so well. I was talking to him about with my eldest yesterday. And she said, oh, lots of my friends call him a hear me out. And I don't know if you've heard that expression. I'm not a big fan of it because they're not even using it in the correct context that they first kind of created. The idea is, you know, it's kind of like the ugly, sexy thing. I really like Richard Osman. There's just something about him that's incredibly attractive. And I'm not ashamed to say it. But if you say that to someone, like, he's my celebrity crush. Really? Everyone seems quite surprised. So then you explain, and you normally, that's why, hear me out. It's because he's really intelligent. He makes you laugh, whatever it is. So now they, as soon as they see someone and they say, he's my hear me out. That's what it means. But with Somba, I don't think you need to argue it. One, he's a pop star. Two, he's good. Looks like a pop star. He's a pop star and he's really good looking and he's really good on stage. Good stage presence. You don't need to argue that one. So he doesn't need to be a hear me out. But if you want to let me know who your hear me out is, your secret celebrity crush, I guess, 01243 963 960. You can WhatsApp that or email studio@v2radio.co.uk. 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
0: It's 25 minutes past nine and it's looking fine across the roads around the Sussex area. If you are travelling towards Portsmouth on the A27, there are some temporary traffic lights and roadworks that haven't. They've been there for weeks and it's taking extra time. There's some queues around the Bognor Road roundabout. If you are heading up from Drayton or indeed from North Burstead, looking a little bit slow. Scanning across the A27 to the Findon area. Now, we do have a lot of roadworks. They've been very changeable around there. It's adding a little bit of extra congestion to Crockhurst Hill, but it's not too bad. It's not too bad. I have mentioned we've got roadworks near Cowfold, A272. That is definitely creating more congestion if you are travelling from Cowfold towards Billingshurst. It will take an extra 10-15 minutes as a result. With the trains, not had any big problems, actually. You can see a couple of very minor delays, but generally across the south, it's looking good to travel. Anything else, let me know. 01243 963 960.
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0: This song had so much play when it came out. Aerosmith, I Don't Want to Miss a Thing, 23 minutes to 10. V2 Radio, breakfast with Tanya on this Wednesday morning, 5th of August, I know. And it's looking dry and crispy outside, and it's not going to change anytime soon, just because it's looking like they're saying the temperature's dipping this week, and it is, dipping to 24. Enjoy that. Next week, and I'm sorry to say this, if you're not enjoying the heat, we're going back up to 28, 29 degrees Celsius next week. Where I'm going in Dublin, I think we're still talking drizzle and early 20s, and I'm going to enjoy that. I think it's going to be a bit of a respite. As my mother-in-law says, it's not rain, it's just a wee bit of gentle drizzle. Yes, I kind of know what she means. It's more of a mist. Now, after 10 o'clock, it's the brunch hour, an opportunity for me to have a chat with someone. Yesterday, we had Dr. Rebecca from the Shore Skin Clinic talking about how we can look after our skin this summer. Fascinating about SPF 30 and not much difference between that and SPF 50. As somebody who wears SPF 50 all the time, it makes you realise probably not making too much of a difference. But she did say the key thing about skin, you wear it all year long, and I do actually. All my face creams have SPF, so yeah, that was her top tip. And have water. Surprise, surprise. Water cures all. Today we'll be talking to Guy about the new season at the Fontwell Park, about horse racing. That's why we're talking about it in our survey says. I don't think he can give you any tips, okay? But I think it's going to be a lot of fun. They always have big events, and I've got their ladies' night coming up. So we'll talk about that. Music on the way first. We've got Teddy Swims after a look at the travel.
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0: It's 18 minutes to 10 o'clock. Okay, it's been quite calm on the roads today, and that's the way we like it. Looking across the A27 bypass in Chichester, that's looking okay. I have noticed if you're coming up on the A259 from North Burstead towards Chichester, just before Drayton Lane, not sure if something's happened, not sure if some temporary traffic lights have just gone up. but it's looking very, very slow. If you are travelling up, it's taking extra time at the moment just by Drayton, you'll notice it. Looking across the A27 around Grove Lodge roundabout, we've got some delays, particularly eastbound. I know we're riddled with lots of roadworks around that area and it's adding some extra problems. If you are travelling on the A283 towards Stenning, it's looking a little bit slow. And if you're travelling up to Henfield, I've noticed they've got some temporary traffic lights and it's causing some extra problems as well, just between Hillside Lane and Sands Lane. With the trains this morning, we haven't had any big problems or cancellations. I've noticed a couple of services running slightly slow, but that's it. That's all. Anything else, let me know. 01243 963 960.
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0: This is one of my favourite songs to be driving around to in the sunshine. Don Henley, The Boys of Summer. 5 minutes to 10, V2 Radio. Tanya McCarthy, it's breakfast on this sunny Wednesday. Yes, more sunshine. I know it started a bit cloudy. Highs of 25 degrees Celsius today. We can handle it. I was reading an article about our feet are getting too used to sandals because they're not very good, are they? I'm not, no offence to your sandals, but generally, especially flip-flops, very flat, and they can be very cheap. And are they supporting our heel, our arch? I don't know. And I blame my policeman's foot from wearing sandals for months now. And I have noticed, because, you know, your feet kind of spread. Try and wear a pair of shoes that you haven't worn in a while, a pair of trainers you haven't worn in a while. It feels tight, honestly. I think I've just got too used to sandals. I don't think I've ever had this much sandal wear before. Thanks very much for joining me for breakfast. Well done if you worked out. It was Louis Walsh in The Birthday Detective. Look like a pop star. Yeah, he turned 74 today. Top answer in our survey says was boxed in. Trapped. It's a trap. And if you're wondering, why was that an answer? What's the question? You have to go to our catch up on v2radio.co.uk. Big thanks to all the children, of course, who say a joke in Just Kidding. Well done to Jack from the Westbourne House School in Chichester. Absolutely smashed it. Don't forget, we are looking to book up more schools in September. So if your school is interested, do get in touch with us. Now, breakfast has come to an end, but let's have brunch together. And I'll be talking to Guy from Fontwell Park. Look forward to all the race chat. Wonder if you could give us any top tips. How do you pick a winner? It's by the name, isn't it? But just coming up to 10 o'clock news first, national and international, followed by local news. 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
9: From the Sky News Centre at 10, total output for crops used in bread, beer, breakfast cereals and livestock feed is projected to drop to 19.5 million tonnes this year. The UK's on course to experience its worst harvest on record following the recent dry and very hot weather. A man's been charged in connection with the death of a 9-year-old girl in Angus. She was found seriously injured at an industrial estate in Arbroath just after midnight on Monday. New guidance on toilets, changing rooms and other single-sex spaces comes into force today. It says facilities designated for men or women should be used according to biological sex. Some trans rights groups say the advice has exclusionary core, but Maya Fulstater from Charity Sex Matters rejects that criticism.
10: It explains how service providers can provide single-sex services, and it also says how transgender people's rights are protected, which means where you have a separate sex facility, it's often helpful to have a unisex option.
9: A man accused of killing a Scottish woman and disposing of her body in a suitcase has arrived at a court in Athens. 38-year-old Elizabeth Jane Ross was discovered by a homeless man in a derelict building in the Greek capital last month. The under-fire head of FIFA will meet other senior leaders from the organisation for crisis talks in Morocco later. Gianni Infantino has been widely criticised for now scrap plans to sell off stakes in the World Cup. Sky Sports News' Kavar Solikull says the meeting could be a chance for colleagues to tell the president it's over.
11: Like a prime minister who is losing power, who's on his way out of number 10. People are coming out, issuing letters, issuing statements, saying we've lost support in you, we're resigning. I think this is the football equivalent of that.
9: And Mo Salah has been photographed in the Trabzonspor kit. The Egyptian is expected to sign for the Turkish side. That's the latest. I'm Tanya Snuggs.
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12: Police are asking for witnesses and footage of a fatal crash in West Sussex. Emergency services were called to Storrington Road, just south of Thacombe Village, after a single vehicle crash at around 4 o'clock on Sunday afternoon. The driver, a local man in his 20s, was taken to hospital with serious injuries but died later. Police body cam footage is being examined after a young man died following his arrest in Hampshire. The IOPC says Nigel Lawrence appeared distressed, was speaking incoherently and had white foam around his mouth when he approached officers in Portsmouth. Well, the 23-year-old was arrested after drugs were found and later became so unwell that officers stopped their van to give him first aid. Well, four constables are now under investigation for potential gross misconduct. Police say 25 people were arrested during Brighton and Hove Pride. Hundreds of thousands attended events across the city, including the community parade, Pride on the Park, and the Seafront Street Party. All Sussex police say the vast majority enjoyed the weekend safely, although officers dealt with suspected offences, including violence, disorder, and drug supply. The force has thanked everyone involved in delivering the event. Dirty road signs, overgrown hedges and drains clogged with debris are on the hit list for West Sussex's new Highway Rangers. The teams will begin work in Worthing before moving between communities across the county. The council say the scheme is designed to deliver quick, visible improvements alongside existing services for potholes, road inspections and winter gritting. That's the latest. I'm Madison Fox.
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0: Morning, good morning. It's 4 minutes past 10. We started the day with some drizzle, can you believe it? It's looking lovely now. We're going to get lots of sunshine. It's going to stay dry. Highs of 25 degrees Celsius in Yapton and Ashurst.
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0: It's The Grower, it's new from Kylie Minogue and Snow Patrol. These alarms, 10:15, V2 Radio, it's Wednesday, it's the brunch hour. Hope it finds you well. Would you believe it, on my drive-in, it was actually raining. It's fine now though, lovely and sunny. And Monday we were talking tarantulas, we got a tarantula into the studio. Yesterday I had a skin specialist, a little bit different today. Guy, I have to say, after a tarantula, this is a very different sort of interview. Guy's from Fontwell Park. Welcome, Guy.
1: Thank you.
0: Where's the tarantula? See, I'm used to like weird and wonderful creatures coming in now. Would you hold a tarantula if you had to?
1: No.
0: Oh, really?
1: No, I'd give that one a miss.
0: Yeah, there was a few people in the office that said that, but I was very brave, Guy. I did hold one. So when I last saw you, I remember we were talking about all the rain. So whenever that was, it was a big problem. Roads would be

0: flooded and we were trying to pump water out and we were talking about the race course. How is the race course coping in the other extreme now, which is the heat?
1: It's, like you say, one extreme to the other.
0: Yeah.
1: We have gone from, you know, barely seeing the sun for 6 months to you know, what is some people see as an amazing summer.
0: Mm.
1: Now, when we finish our season in the second week of June, we go... we don't water the track, we let it dry for a bit, we do the works, and then we start again. But there is a lot of watering.
0: Yeah.
1: Just on the track, I should add, you have to, when it gets this extreme with the heat, the rest of the grounds, you just have to, yeah, rightly so, leave to it.
0: Yes, yeah.
1: But the track is a priority for our business. So it's been hard work.
0: Yeah.
1: And
0: late night watering.
1: Early morning, late night. Yeah. 4 a.m. starts for some and yeah, 10 p.m. finishes for others. So it is, you know, it's hard for the grounds team to be working in the highest heat of the day, so we have to spread it out. So they're really putting a shift in at the moment.
0: But as long as the ground's okay, the sun must be a good thing. You know, people want to come out for the day and want to have a family event.
1: I think so. There's always people that say it's too hot to do things, and I get it with kids at sometimes.
0: Yeah,
1: but
0: yeah.
1: But I think, you know, if the ground's good for racing, that's perfect for us, and the heat to a point we'll draw in the crowd.
0: Yeah.
1: And it worked in our favour in May when we had a fantastic family day. And as we approach the new season, you know, this weather doesn't look like it's going anywhere.
0: I know, it doesn't, does it? They're saying, I think it's going to go into September.
1: Yeah, which is, and we've got some key fixtures for families and for, you know, for people to enjoy. So I think this is, hopefully it will work in our favour.
0: So what is the history and how long have you been there, for instance, at Fontwell? How long has it been a race course?
1: So it's been 102 years now.
0: Oh, wow.
1: 102 years in May. So 2 years ago, we celebrated our centenary. That was really interesting because I think a lot of people now know I harp on about how important the community is to us, right?
0: Mm.
1: So we're not just businesses, but your locals, and we are, you know, we have Goodwood on our doorstep, which is a completely different animal when it comes to horse racing, but we are a community course.
0: Yeah.
1: So you know, we rely on our local businesses as they rely on us to a point, our local residents, and the community around us. So, you know, the changes over 102 years have been vast, and we continue to make changes and go with the times.
0: And just over the last 10 years, I'm guessing technology has probably changed horse racing quite a lot, hasn't it?
1: A little bit, yeah. And it, you sort of see the way technology goes these days, it's changing more and more, more frequently. And we, you know, whether it's the customer experience in terms of when they arrive, or when they book their ticket, when
0: scan
1: they arrive.
0: Scanners,
1: QR code, digital race cards.
0: Yeah.
1: So there's your traditionalists that like to buy their race card, have their pen and tick everything off. But you can do it all on your phone now. You just scan it and you've got it for the day. And you know, your packages where your drinks are on your phone and you go and scan the QR code. And then you've got your technology of, you're watching the races, so every horse that runs has its number.
0: Yeah.
1: So on the big screen, those numbers are whichever horse is leading, the numbers at the front. So you can't see the other side of the track, but if you're looking on the big screen, you can see which horse is in first
0: place.
1: Oh, that's
0: good.
1: So
0: that's
1: something that's coming quite recently.
0: And that's, as you say, because if you're not used to going to anything like this, you're like, what's happening? Who is it? Who's in the front?
1: Exactly.
0: Is it my one? Where's my one? Guy, don't go anywhere, because I want to talk about some events you've got coming up. Maybe you can give us some top tips on picking winners as well. Music on the way first, starting with Ed Sheeran on V2 Radio.
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0: Tonight, Calvin Harris and Promises featuring Sam Smith, 10:30. It's the Brunch Hour V2 Radio. Big thanks to Good Bean Co. for supporting. Tanny McCarthy here, talking to Guy from Fontwell Park. And we were talking about the state of the ground and the conditions in the heat. But you're saying you're looking after it and still going on, still got the racing going on.
1: Yeah, well, racing starts again on the 28th of August, so three and a bit weeks. Come around very quickly. Mm. Like we say, we're looking after the track. That's a priority. But
0: you out there with your watering can
1: every lunchtime? Yeah. And we, you know, it's relentless with the team, and it's not just that. It's all the building work we've got going on, different projects, which we've stretched ourselves this summer. But it's hopefully people arrive and notice a difference.
0: Yeah, I mean, every time I see you, there's always a big project, and you're just aiming to get bigger, bigger, bigger every time.
1: Yeah, so some of it is sort of governed by the British Horse Racing Association. For example, the biggest project we've got at the moment is the weighing room and jockeys catering facilities, which is, you have to have it. And that is, you know, improving the facilities, improving the female jockey area.
0: Okay, yeah,
1: a lot
0: good.
1: Of these facilities were built, you know, 50, 60 years ago.
0: Yeah.
1: So rightly so, that's getting done, and the catering facilities being added onto it. So that's a big project. I'm told it will finish in a couple of weeks.
0: Yeah.
1: Has to.
0: I was going to say, you've got some big events coming up. You need to look after the jockeys for that then.
1: Yeah, absolutely. They are what we call the stakeholders, the jockeys, the horses, the trainers, the owners. They're, you know, they make the sport happen.
0: Yeah.
1: And as do the customers and the punters. But we've got to get it all done, got to get it all ready, as well as then getting set for the race day, you know, tickets, entertainment, hospitality, the lot.
0: It's a lot of people that go behind the scenes for this. It's only when you list it all you realise. Guy, let's get straight into the details. How do I pick a winner? Is it by name? That's what has never let me down so far.
1: You don't ask me. A lot of people know the sport so well,
0: yeah.
1: and they certainly won't be experts. You'll get people leave thinking, you know, they back a winner and they think they're indestructible. I think it's as long as you're doing it with a bit of fun behind it.
0: Yes.
1: Backing a winner is tricky.
0: Anything could change. It doesn't matter how good that horse is. You never know what's going to happen on the day.
1: We all have bad days. We all have good days.
0: Yeah.
1: My mum's been going to horse racing for years and she still picks it on...
0: Name. Colour of jockey.
1: Colour of the jockey.
0: Yeah.
1: Loves a grey horse, but doesn't really know. I hope she's not listening, but doesn't really know what she's doing.
0: That's having a bit of fun with it, though, isn't
1: exactly,
0: it? I think
1: yeah.
0: when you have. I wonder if now people use ChatGPT. Do you think people try and get an idea of odds and who to pick by that now?
1: I think people will try anything with that.
0: Yeah, yeah.
1: There's so many ways to find odds, but at the end of the day, it's changing all the time.
0: Yeah.
1: Yes, there are some amazing horses, amazing jockeys. Make no mistake, the jockeys are. Fantastic athletes, and you will get a feel for them, and you'll get a feel for what horses and what jockeys are good at what tracks.
0: Yeah,
1: you know, our champion trainer for the last 4 or 5 years, Gary Moore, who is Sussex based. You know, when he's got a runner, there's a very strong chance. And likewise, champion jockey Sean Bowen in the champion jumps jockey, should I say, not just at Fontwell. If he's going to be running,
0: yeah.
1: racing, should I say, you got a fair chance there.
0: I feel like I should be making notes of this. Never mind. I'll have to listen back. We've got some events coming up with you. The first one, let's talk about the ladies' evening. So I went a couple of years ago. Our Gary Booker is DJing, yeah. of course. And I love the fact that it's an excuse to dress up. It's not just about the racing, is it? There's a lot of like entertainment around this night.
1: Yeah, it's the start of the new season. So it's a nice one to start off with. So we... It's ladies' evening, so it opens at 2:00.
0: Mm.
1: Some good racing.
0: Not just the evening.
1: No, right, exactly. It's take the afternoon off.
0: Yeah.
1: But people do sort of come through the afternoon. So as well as the racing, there'll be... After the racing, we've got the Take That Tribute Band.
0: Excellent.
1: We've then got Gary Booker, as you say, DJing.
0: Yeah.
1: And then we finish off with a 15-minute drone show.
0: Oh, cool.
1: Yeah, so that's it's the first time we've done that.
0: Yeah.
1: But that's brilliant. Just to sort of, you know, t- take it through the evening and finish off with that.
0: Yeah.
1: We also have during the day the Style Awards.
0: Oh, I love that, which, Best Dressed. Yeah. Yeah.
1: So we're working with the Glorious Spa Group, who are Sussex based. I think they've got six spas around the area. So they're putting a lot of prizes up front for the winners and the runners up. So that'd be good to do. And there's a lot of PR push on that.
0: Yeah, and I just like as an excuse to wear a nice outfit, and I bought my first Hattinator, and I feel like that's a good venue for that, isn't it?
1: Cause definitely,
0: if you're always wondering what to wear, it always things like going to a wedding, it's got, yeah, that sort of vibe, hasn't it?
1: Yeah, and you don't have to be into the sport. Obviously we want people to come and have a great day and think, I really enjoyed that, I'll come back for another,
0: yeah,
1: fixture. But you don't have to be into the sport. There's the sports side, there's the dressing up, as you say, there's the socialising, there's the food and drink, and the music, the entertainment. So there's a number of reasons why people go. And it's our job to make sure people have a good time and want to come back.
0: And you've got a family festival coming up, so that's, yes, early September. And again, nice to know the weather's going to be good for it.
1: Yeah.
0: Looks like it's the first weekend after children go back.
1: Yes.
0: So tell me about that, because it's all aimed at fun for the family, isn't it?
1: Yeah, so we do two family race days a year, and all the entertainment is planned and run by us. So this year, the one in September, the main act is the K-pop superstars.
0: Oh my goodness, it's that song Golden, isn't it?
1: And
0: Soda
1: so.
0: Pop.
1: So they will be playing for an hour before racing. So that's going to be, that's a real pull there. On top of that, there's fun fairs. Free, everything's free, face painting, the entertainment stage, magicians and kids entertainment, just all through the afternoon. And the key bit is, yeah, we're very conscious that it's life's expensive these days, so the price of the ticket for an adult is reasonable,
0: yeah,
1: we believe. All under 18s go free.
0: That's brilliant.
1: And
0: yeah,
1: everything in terms of rides, face painting, etc., is free.
0: Oh wow, that is good.
1: Yeah, and there's food packages you can get, so you could, yeah, try and feed the family if you like for
0: get
1: £50, including your ticket.
0: Yeah.
1: So we want to. It's an affordable day, and the option to take your picnic as well.
0: Oh, brilliant! Yeah, and as you say, I'm glad it's under 18s. Now my Maggie's 14. Yeah. I've realised there's quite a few places that 13 plus is considered an adult.
1: Exactly, and I think it's you know, I've got young kids, as you know, and it's been it's an eye opener.
0: Yeah.
1: When you take, you know, all of a sudden your 5-year old is paying an adult price.
0: I know,
1: places,
0: it doesn't so. Make sense, because you know when they're that little they might not want to do everything,
1: yeah,
0: or they might not, you know, if they've never been there before they might be a bit overwhelmed depending where you're going with them, so to then spend a whole adult ticket on,
1: yeah,
0: them seems a little bit mean, doesn't it?
1: Yeah.
0: So we've actually got some half price vouchers, so if you go to our website you'll see some for Fontwell Park there as well. So we've got some, I think it's for your afternoon racings, that's the 22nd of,
1: yep,
0: September. So is that your first one you're kicking off with?
1: No, that'll be the third one. So,
0: oh,
1: we've,
0: okay,
1: got the, sorry, we've got ladies evening,
0: ladies
1: day, and then,
0: and that, so
1: yeah,
0: for all details on all the events, because we've talked through quite a few, if you go to fontwellpark.co.uk. Guy, thanks so much for coming in.
1: Thank you,
0: it sounds amazing. I still need to bring my family at some point. My James get very into the betting now. He thinks there's a system. Music on the way for Madonna after McFadden Whitehead on V2 Radio.

0: Can't beat a bit of 80s Madge. Like a Virgin, V2 Radio. 10:45 on the brunch hour. Big thanks to Guy coming in to talk about Fontwell Park and all things racing. That was good, wasn't it? I feel like, although he said he can't give us any tips for racing, he's worked there for a while, and he did actually, because he mentioned about the trainers, that trainers are an important part. But as he said, it could all go, it could all change on the day. But as he said, it's not about the racing, it's about having fun, and that's why all their events has lots of entertainment. Love the fact that all the face painting and children's entertainment and the fair rides are free on the family day out. So you're just paying for the cost of the adults, under 18s go free. And then all the other stuff's free too. So for more information, go to fontwellpark.co.uk. After 11 o'clock, you'll have Mike Beasting looking after you of the daytime show. He'll be looking after you and playing the games like the Who, What, When, Where, Why quiz. I think it's something like that, isn't it? Music on the way with brand new music from U2 on V2 Radio.
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1: I'd hope so. My children are going to more dental appointments this week. It's never ending. Happy holidays, girls. Supergrass, all right. 3 minutes to 11. V2 Radio, the brunch hour. Massive thanks, as always, to the Good Bean Co. for supporting. And thanks literally for the beans, which I give to my guests. Thanks very much to Guy coming in from Fontwell Park to talk about the racing. It is funny, though. Last time I saw Guy, and I can't remember when it was. It must have been about more than 6 months, 9 months ago. Oh, time flies. It was the opposite problem. We didn't have any heat, but we had loads of rain. They're trying to pump it, you know, the water out the ground. They're doing all this to make sure that the race days were going ahead, and now they're working very hard to keeping the grass obviously in good condition, ready for all the racing coming up tomorrow. As it's International Beer Day, surely you can see where it's going. I've got someone from Hepworth Brewery coming in, so look forward to talking about beer with Andy. I know, it's a good job, isn't it? Big thanks to Good News Newsagents. Thanks for your support for the station. Now we're just coming up to 11 o'clock news, national and international, followed by our local news. Music starting with Starship. Mike Beeston's looking after you. He's here already. And I'll catch up with you tomorrow. Take care.
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6: From the Sky News Centre at 11, total output for crops used in bread, beer, breakfast cereals and livestock feed is projected to drop to 19.5 million tonnes this year. The UK's on course to experience its worst harvest on record following the exceptionally dry recent weather conditions. Farmer Matt Cully is concerned.
7: I'm going to lose around £20,000 just on my million wheat crop. If there's less UK wheat for the UK flour millers to use, then that'll suck in more imports, so the country is exposed then to more imports and what prices they might come in at.
6: A man's appeared in a Greek court to deny murdering a Scottish woman whose body was found in a suitcase in Athens. Elizabeth Jane Ross, who was 38, was discovered in a derelict building in the capital last month. The 26-year-old suspect denies killing her but admits moving the body. At least 17 people have been killed and 44 injured in the latest Russian attacks targeting the Kyiv region. Ukraine's president claims lives could have been saved if the country had access to air defense systems like missile interceptors. It's understood Number 10 is not actively considering launching a public inquiry into Jeffrey Epstein's activities in the UK. That's despite suggestions from two justice ministers that the Prime Minister is looking into it. Gianni Infantino's future as FIFA president will come under further scrutiny today when he meets with senior members of staff. A number of member organisations have called for new leadership following Infantino's failed plans to sell off stakes in the World Cup. Former FIFA communications director Guido Tognoni says forcing him out may not solve all the problems.
8: Pressure is very strong, but it didn't destroy it, Infantino. There is not a candidate yet, and this is one of the challenges of the challengers.
6: And Ted Lasso star Juno Temple has revealed she's married her partner Michal Szymanski. The pair met on season 2 of the hit football show. And that's the latest. I'm Tanya Snuggs.
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9: A man in his 20s has died following a single vehicle crash in West Sussex. The driver, who was from Thakham, was taken to hospital following the collision on Storrington Road at around 4 o'clock on Sunday afternoon, but he later died. Police are appealing for witnesses and dashcam footage. Four Hampshire police officers are being investigated for potential gross misconduct after a distressed man died after being arrested in Portsmouth. 23-year-old Nigel Lawrence approached a police car in busy traffic on Fratton Road while apparently foaming at the mouth and speaking incoherently. Officers arrested and handcuffed him before trying to take him to hospital, but they had to pull over and give him emergency first aid. He died the following evening. A young hairdresser killed in a crash on the A27 has been remembered for her infectious joy and compassion. 20-year-old Amber Street from Siddlesham died following a three-vehicle collision near Arundel. Police are still trying to trace a man they believe may have information to help their investigation. And plans for a free coastal gym and a new wildlife area have been unveiled in Sussex. The outdoor facility at East Salt Dean Undercliff could include exercise bars and climbing equipment for people of different ages and abilities. A biodiversity planter is also being considered at the foot of the chalk cliff to support wildlife and help protect visitors from falling chalk. While Lewis District Council is consulting on the proposals until the 14th of September, after dropping previous plans for a skate park due to local opposition. That's the latest. I'm Madison Fox.
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10: Morning, it's 5 minutes after 11. Very warm with plenty of sunshine across the south today. 25 Celsius is the high. Mostly dry tonight with clear spells down to 11 degrees Celsius. And tomorrow, Thursday tomorrow, fresher than today with sunny spells. Still warm tomorrow's high, 24 Celsius.
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as we discovered yesterday, named after a South African football team, the Kaizer Chiefs FC. Brilliant stuff. I predict a riot at VT Radio Starship. We built this city. Morning, it's Mike Beeson here looking after things for Neil Bateman. Just for this week at VT Radio while he's off on his hollybobs. 13 minutes after 11. Thanks to Tanya for getting us up and on our way this Wednesday morning. Thanks also to Guy from Fontwell for popping in and having a chat, letting us know all about what's been going on and what's happening at Fontwell. All the usual bits and pieces today. We've got the who, what, when, where quiz a little bit later on, plus music from the Maisonettes after this, the new one from the Blossoms at V2 Radio.

0: Ways and Ends, 1982. Heartache Avenue at V2 Radio. Before that, The Blossoms, new one from them, which we are enjoying at the moment, Meet Me in Love. 20 minutes after 11. So a little bit later on lunchtime show, we will be doing the Who, What, When, Where quiz. Now, I did have a couple of questions in mind. One was a music one and one is something else. So I'm gonna let you know into, you know, what the music one would have been, because I've decided to go the other way. I'm confusing myself now. 60 years ago today, back in 1966, the Beatles released their 7th album. Now, it had the tracks Taxman, Eleanor Rigby, I'm Only Sleeping, Here, There and Everywhere, and Your Bird Can Sing. But what was the album 60 years ago today? Was Revolver. So that's not the question today, so don't message in for that. But I thought it'd be great to play a track from Revolver, and we will do that in just a couple of ticks after the travel next.
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0: Morning, 24 minutes after 11 on the roads of the south. They're generally pretty good. M27 and the A3M running nice and clear. Slow in both directions on the Havant bypass through the speed restrictions there. Chichester bypass is looking pretty good. Heavy in both directions on the approaches to Arundel from Crossbush as well, if you're heading westbound into Arundel. And slow across the top of Worthing. Still got those temporary traffic lights in Findon Valley and also between Offington roundabout and the Grove Lodge roundabout. Again, it's still busy if you're heading westbound into Lions Farm at the moment. And now on the A283 Stenning, we do have those ongoing temporary traffic lights. There's also been an accident as you head into that as well, so that's causing further delays. The road is partly blocked there. We'll keep an eye on that one for you. We also have those roadworks at Cowfold, just the west of Cowfold on the A272, causing long delays there, particularly again if you are heading westbound. On the trains this morning, all looking good actually. No problems out of Portsmouth Harbour, no delays or cancellations out of Bognor Regis, and Brighton is looking good as well. If you spot something on the roads we're not talking about, do let us know. 01243 963 960.
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on the road this morning, a little bit further afield at Cross in Hand near Heathfield on the A267 there. We've already got temporary traffic lights there, but possibly been an accident there. There's long delays on all approaches at the moment. A267 at Cross in Hand. There's the Lighthouse family of VT Ready with Gifted. Lifted and Gifted before that. So we're celebrating 60 years of Revolver, released this day in 1966, August 5th, 1966, Revolver. So if that had been the quiz question, if I'd said to you, what album did Good Day Sunshine come from, would you have known it was Revolver? So I've got a different question for you in the who, what, when, where, and we will do that a little bit later on. Weather-wise, very warm, with plenty of sunshine across the south today. Highs of 25 degrees Celsius, mostly dry and clear tonight, overnight down to 11 degrees Celsius. And for tomorrow then, Thursday, fresher than today with sunny spells, still warm though, highs tomorrow of 24 degrees Celsius.

0: So it is Happy Revolver Day today. 60 years ago that was released. And I did say, if I'd said to you, Good Day Sunshine, what album? Would you have got it? Kim Ferris said, definitely. Huge Beatles fan. Good to hear that. Good Day Sunshine. There's Jerry Rafferty. Get it right next time. VT Red. It's 24 minutes to midday. On the playlist next, what do we got for you? Ah, yes. Ariana Grande. Current one from her. Next.
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1: This boogie's in my soul. This boogie's in my soul.
2: Oh, it's such a great tune, is it? Brilliant song at the moment. Chaka Khan, how many Grammys has she got? Something like 12. It's crazy, and I'm sure Snoop Dogg's probably got one or two himself tucked away somewhere. That's them together. Boogie's in my soul at VT Ready. Before that, Ariana Grande. Hate That I Made You Love Me at VT Ready. It's 14 minutes to midday. So normally about this sort of time of the day, during the week, Neil is here doing Battle of the Businesses, but Neil's on his holly bobs at the moment, and so is Battle of the Businesses. But when Neil returns on Monday, something else will return its place, probably Battle of the Listeners. So keep tuned Monday morning on the daytime show with Neil next week at V2 Radio.

0: You know, we were talking about the Beatles releasing Revolver 60 years ago today, which is absolutely crazy, isn't it? Paul McCartney has just landed his first Mercury Prize nomination. How many years has it taken? He's one of the most celebrated musicians in history and has just received his first ever nomination for the prestigious Mercury Prize with his latest album, which is making this year's shortlist. So good luck to him for that. Earth, Wind & Fire at VT Ready with September. It's coming up on midday, so we will get the latest news next. Madison has the local news for the South. And then we're back with songs after the news from Elton John and Hozier 2. And we've also got that Who, What, When, Where quiz coming up later on the daytime show.
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11: From the Sky News Centre at midday. Total output for crops used in beer, bread, breakfast cereals and livestock feed is projected to drop to 19.5 million tonnes this year. The UK's on course to experience its worst harvest on record following exceptionally dry conditions. All of Wales and half of England were plunged into drought last month, his Green Party leader Zach Polanski.
12: We are facing the biggest threat to this country since the Second World War. Extreme weather is now the new normal. We face a threat to our food and water security. The scenes we have seen play out on our TV screens are frankly apocalyptic.
11: A legal challenge brought by the families of six more babies allegedly harmed by serial killer nurse Lucy Letby has failed. They had hoped she'd face further action, but an extensive review has upheld a ruling in January not to bring more charges. A man's appeared in court in Greece, accused of murdering a Scottish woman whose body was found in a suitcase in Athens. The 26-year-old suspect denies killing Elizabeth Jane Ross, but admits moving her body. A man's been charged after being arrested near Donald Trump's golf course in Los Angeles. Authorities say a 38-year-old was detained at the site with ammunition in his pocket and a loaded gun in his vehicle. Several athletes who competed at Glasgow's Commonwealth Games are missing. Police Scotland say they're unaccounted for after failing to take their flights home. It's understood four Ugandan boxers are among them. Our reporter Graham Stothard says the force is working with the Home Office.
13: Athletes have been known to breach their visas to try and continue to stay in the country. So, for example, after 2018 Commonwealth Games in Australia, 50 competitors illegally stayed in the country. More than 200 claimed asylum.
11: And it's claimed millions of doses of pet flea treatment are unnecessarily being applied each year, potentially damaging the environment. A Lords committee is calling for a restriction of the products. That's the latest. I'm Tanya Snuggs.
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15: A police investigation is underway after a young driver died following a crash near Thacombe in West Sussex. Emergency services were called to Storrington Road at around 4 o'clock on Sunday afternoon. The man, who was in his 20s and from the village, was seriously injured in the single vehicle collision and later died in hospital. Officers are asking witnesses to come forward. A businessman who threatened to lynch Hampshire MP Suella Braverman in a racist email has avoided jail. 65-year-old Jagjivan Ram sent two offensive messages to the Fareham and Waterlooville MP while she was Home Secretary. He's been given a six-month sentence, suspended for a year and banned from contacting her for 5 years. Police are hunting a man who allegedly broke free after being arrested and detained by an off-duty officer in Hampshire. 26-year-old Kieran Stonier is wanted over a suspected theft from a Tesco shop near Winchester and for escaping lawful custody. Police also want to question him about seven other shoplifting investigations. Meantime, he's 6'3", slim, with blonde, sandy-coloured hair. New teams of highway rangers are being sent out to spruce up streets across West Sussex. The County Council pilot idea begins in Worthing, with rangers clearing weeds and blocked drains, cleaning road signs and cutting back overgrown vegetation. Well, they'll move around the county until next March, although the council warns they won't be able to respond to every problem reported. That's the latest. I'm Madison Fox.
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0: Morning, it is 4 minutes after midday. It's going to be a lovely sunny day in the south today. A few wispy clouds around, but fairly warm as well. 25 Celsius is the high. Mostly dry with clear spells overnight tonight, down to 11 degrees. And for tomorrow then, Thursday, fresher than today with sunny spells and nice and warm as well. 24 Celsius the high for tomorrow.
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It's Hosier of Vita Ready with Too Sweet. So Ricky Gervais's new animated comedy series, Alley Cats, is among Netflix's headline releases this month. Looking forward to that. It's also alongside the final season of Outer Banks. Now, I have been, as I mentioned yesterday, I have been binge-watching. I think it's on the iPlayer, iJack Wright, which is...

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0: Stevie Wonder in there somewhere with his harmonica. Eurythmics. Must be an angel playing with my heart. VT Radio. Before that, new music from The Script, which is brilliant to hear them back. The crowd was singing Wonderwall. 21 minutes after midday. It's the daytime show here at VT Radio. It's Mike looking after things for Neil. And we'll keep an eye on the roads and rails next.
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0: Good afternoon. 24 minutes after midday on the roads of the south. Actually not looking too bad at the moment. The M27 is nice and clear. It is slow through the speed restrictions on the Havant bypass on the A27 in both directions. Chichester bypass is looking good. Slow-moving traffic if you're heading eastbound into Arundel. And there was an earlier stalled vehicle, which is still causing some issues. Westbound not looking too bad into Crossbush. Busy through the roadworks. In fact, a couple of sets of traffic lights in Worthing. One in Findon Valley, affecting traffic in both directions. And also another set of roadworks between Offington Roundabout and Grove Lodge as well. It is particularly bad westbound into Lions Farm at the moment. On the A24, thanks to Lucy for calling the jam line. We have a vehicle fire if you're heading northbound on the A24, just north of the Washington Roundabout, which is causing delays at the moment. And we also have the ongoing temporary traffic lights in Stenning as well on the bypass there, causing delays in both directions. And delays also on the Smalldole Road as well, Henfield Road in Smalldole, in both directions. They're not sure if that's an accident or some roadworks that have popped up. If you can update me, that would be good. That's at Smalldole in both directions. We've got the roadworks at Cowfold, delays in both directions through the roadworks there at the moment. If you can update me, that'd be great. On the trains this morning, no delays or cancellations out of Portsmouth Harbour, Bognor Regis or Brighton, all looking good and running to time. Jam line number 01243 963 960.
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0: film. Well, that song's been used in so many movie soundtracks. It's Seal, Kiss My Rose out of V2 Radio. I just remember it in Vacation, which was a Griswold family excursion to the theme park, and they're singing it on the roller coaster. Absolutely brilliant. Of course, it was also in Batman Forever and The Never Ending Story 3 as well. Kiss My Rose, it's Seal at V2 Radio. It's 22 minutes to one now.
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me. Sam Smith at VT Ready. Afternoon, it's 14 minutes to one. So if you're looking for things to do across the summer holiday with the family, loads of great ideas over on the website of v2radio.co.uk, including Cowdrey's Maze Maze. Now, on Friday, Tanya did the breakfast show from there, which was amazing. Beautiful sunny morning and beautiful views across the lawns, the polo fields, Cowdrey ruins as well. The Maze Maze, it's the perfect summer adventure for all ages, and we have got a half price group ticket for you over on the voucher pages. Navigate the maze, complete the stamp trail, enjoy the spectacular views from the viewing bridge, pick your own sunflowers and wildflowers, and then relax with refreshments at the Cowdrey Maze Cafe while the little ones can run around and let off steam in the bale maze. They've got a sand pit there as well. There's lots to do. It's a fun-filled family day out for sure. We've got half-price vouchers over on the website at the moment. 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

0: still got some problems this afternoon on the A272 just to the west of Cowfold. Got some temporary traffic lights there, which are causing long delays at the moment. Keep an eye on that, but maybe try and avoid that if at all possible. Right, News for One is next. Then we're back with songs and plays from Michael Jackson, Coldplay, and we've got the Who, What, When, Where quiz too.
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1: 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From the Sky News Centre at 1. The Green Party claims we're facing a threat to our food security as experts predict we could see the worst harvest on record this year because of the recent extreme weather. A drought was declared across all of Wales and half of England last month. Martin Lines from the Nature Friendly Farming Network says the summer's been a real kick in the teeth for crops.
8: Some of it's too dry, some of it's too high amount of protein, so we can't make the bread that people and biscuits people want, so it might end up in animal feed. And the barley we grow to make beer and whiskey, and that hasn't got the specification as well. So we can't just rely on other nations to import that product because they're also being affected.
1: The body's been recovered in the search for a 13-year-old boy who got into difficulty off the East Yorkshire coast. Police received reports of concern for safety near the South Promenade area of Hornsey last night. Serial killer nurse Lucy Letby won't face further criminal charges. A legal challenge brought by the families of six more babies allegedly harmed by the 36-year-old has failed, following an extensive review by an independent prosecutor. Several athletes are unaccounted for following Glasgow's Commonwealth Games. Police Scotland's working with the Home Office after some failed to board their flights home. The under-fire head of FIFA will meet other senior leaders from the organisation for crisis talks in Morocco later. Gianni Infantino's been widely criticised for now scrapped plans to sell off stakes in the World Cup. Davies says he wouldn't be surprised if Infantino resigned, even though support could still come.
9: The South Americans, the Africans and from some of the key Asian elements of the so-called FIFA family. Having said that, I don't think he will want to be humiliated. frankly, he's been humiliated enough.
1: And Spider-Man Brand New Day has earned $1 billion at the global box office in just 6 days. It's become the second fastest movie of all time to reach that milestone. That's the latest. I'm Tanya Snuggs.
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10: The family of a man in his 20s who died after a crash in West Sussex are being supported by specialist police officers. The man from Thacombe was seriously injured in a single vehicle collision on Storrington Road on Sunday. He was taken to hospital but later died. Police want to hear from anyone who saw what happened or has dashcam or phone footage. The police watchdog is investigating why a distressed 23-year-old man was searched, handcuffed and arrested shortly before his death in Portsmouth. Nigel Lawrence was walking among busy traffic on Fratton Road when he opened the back door of a police car. Well, four Hampshire police officers are now being investigated for potential gross misconduct, including over the care they provided for him. The IOPC says no decision has yet been made on whether they'll face disciplinary proceedings. Hampshire MP Suella Braverman says racist and threatening emails left her frightened to attend public events. The messages were sent to the Fareham and Waterlooville MP by 65-year-old businessman Jagjivan Ram. He's been handed a suspended 6-month prison sentence, electronically tagged for 12 weeks and banned from contacting her for 5 years. People could soon be working out beside the waves under plans for a new seaside gym in Sussex. Lewes District Council wants to install free-to-use climbing and exercise equipment at East Saltdene Undercliff. Well, the idea replaces a proposed skate park, which was abandoned following strong opposition. Residents now have until the 14th of September to give their views. That's the latest. I'm Madison Fox.
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0: Afternoon, 4 minutes after one. Plenty of cloud around this afternoon, but still very warm and sunny across the south. Highs today of 25 degrees Celsius. Mostly dry tonight with clear spells down to 11 degrees. And for Thursday, fresher than today with sunny spells. Warm again, 24 Celsius the high.
3: 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With more of the music you love.

great album as well. Coldplay, Viva La Vida at V2Red. It's 12 minutes after one. Hello, it's Mike Beeson here looking after things. I'm not going to lie, it's been a while since I've been to the cinema, let alone see two of the films in the top five at the moment. We just heard in the news, Spider-Man Brand New Day has racked up $1 billion at the global box office in just 6 days. It's become the second fastest movie of all time to reach that milestone. And of course, I went to see Odyssey the other weekend. I saw Spider-Man this weekend. So I see

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It's somber. My body isn't ready, nor is my mind most mornings. VT Radio, it is Wednesday lunchtime, 17 minutes after one. I'll tell you who else has got a new single out. I mean, it actually came out a couple of Fridays ago. The Rolling Stones, yeah. I mean, Mick Jagger had his birthday last week. I seem to remember him being on The Birthday Detective. He's earning to his early 80s. Anyway, they've got a new single out, so it came out a couple of weeks ago. It's from their current album, Foreign Tongues. This is called Mr. Charm. It's the Rolling Stones at VT Radio.

0: Now, I know my mum is no Rolling Stone. She's no Mick Jagger. But at 83, I can't imagine her being up on stage and releasing an album and having the same energy as that. Yeah, Mick Jagger celebrated his 83rd birthday. I think it was last week. We had him on the Birthday Detective. New one from the Stones. That's Mr. Charm from the new album, Foreign Tongues, which came out last month. Brilliant stuff. Right, 22 minutes after one. Let's get the latest on the roads and the rails next.
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0: 25 minutes after one, let's have a look at the roads of the south. A little bit slow still through the speed restrictions on the A27 on the Havant bypass. Due to the bypass is looking pretty good at the moment. Arundel seems to have calmed down. It's a little bit busy, but nothing too bad. Still two sets of traffic lights at Worthing on Findon Valley, causing delays in both directions, and also between Offington Corner and the Grove Lodge roundabout as well. Temporary traffic lines in Stenning causing some delays. That's going to be going on for a few more weeks, yeah, and it looks like some roadworks have popped up at Smalldole as well on the Henfield Road, causing delays in both directions there. We have those ongoing roadworks also at Cowfold, just to the west of the Village Hall roundabout, causing delays in both directions. At the moment, apart from that, it's not looking too bad on the roads. Trains have been pretty good this morning as well. No delays out of Portsmouth Harbour. Bognor Regis is looking good. And just the one cancellation at out of Brighton this afternoon, the 1326 to Orr, that has been cancelled. Apart from that, it's all looking good. If you can update me on the roads, please, 01243 963 960.
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Kelly Clarkson, our Victoria with Mr. Know-It-All. You know, I really enjoyed her chat show. It's been running for quite a few seasons. It's 7 seasons it's been going, and she's taken the decision because she wants to prioritise her children and her family to finish her talk show at the end of the season in the autumn. So she missed that. But yeah, it's always good. Always quite entertaining. Nothing too heavy. It's always quite easy breezy. Right, 1:30. Weather-wise this afternoon, hey look, it's been pretty much the same for weeks and weeks and weeks, hasn't it? Although that rain was a bit unexpected yesterday. A very warm today, plenty of sunshine, a bit cloudy as well, highs today of 25 Celsius. Dry and clear tonight, down to 11 degrees, and tomorrow much the same as today, a little bit fresher, sunny spells, still warm, 24 Celsius the high. Right, I know you've been waiting for it, the who, what, when, where. Should we do that next? I think that might be a good idea. Before that, here's Oasis, Don't Look Back in Anger. Wednesday lunchtime at VT Radio.

0: Will they, won't they be touring again next year? Did they get a liking for the lolly last year? Oasis, Don't Look Back in Anger at Vita Radio. It's 24 minutes to 2 now.
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0: Actually, I think today is a witch. I don't know, can we do that? It's the Who, What, When, Where quiz at V2 Radio. We do this every weekday lunchtime. So, test those grey cells today. 01243 963 960. Playing just for fun and just for a mention. So if you think you know, message in. It's, as I say, it's a witch question today. On this day in 2010, 33 miners became trapped deep underground in which South American country? We all remember it being on the telly at the time, but which South American country did those 33 miners get trapped in? That's our question today. 01243 963 960, studio at v2radio.co.uk. This day, 2010, 33 miners became trapped deep underground in which South American country? 01243 963 960, studio at vtradio.co.uk. Go on, show me how clever you are.

0: And if you like it 80s like that, then 7 o'clock tonight's the place to be. Peter Gordon with the 80s Express at VT Red. It's been Linda Collard, Circle in the Sand. So we're playing the Who, What, When, Where quiz. It's just coming up on 1:45. And my question was, on this day in 2010, 33 miners became trapped deep underground in which South American country? Well done to Simon of Brackisham, straight in there. He says, I'm not quite sure how I remember. It was a fact that seemed to be stuck away and retained in his memory somewhere. Useless information, but it comes into handy when we have quizzes like this. So well done to Simon in Bracklesham. Sarah Jane in Bognor, Kim and Dave in Ferrum, and Steve in Bognor as well all have the right answer. Give you 5 minutes or so to message in if you want. 01243 963 960. This day in 2010, 33 miners became trapped deep underground in which South American country? We all watched it on the news. It went on sale for over a month, 33 days. But which South American country? 01243 963 960.
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0: Yeah, let's wrap this up. You did really well today. On this day, this is the question I asked you. On this day in 2010, 33 miners became trapped deep underground in which South American country? It was all over the news at the time. That was this day in 2010. Well done to Simon of Bracklesham was first in, Sarah Jane Bogner, Kim and David Ferrum, Stephen Bogner, Pam and Mark in Littlehampton, and Russell as well. Well done, it was. And if you're playing along at home or in the car shouting out, it was Chile. Yeah, we were looking for Chile today. That's where those poor miners were trapped. I'm sure they were going to make a film of it, weren't they? Nothing happened just yet. But well done. Thanks for playing along. And we'll do another one tomorrow lunchtime, if that's all right with you. We'll do another Who, What, When, Where quiz here at V.

0: So thanks for playing along with the who, what, when, where quiz. Well done if you were shouting out chili. That was the answer in the quiz today. And we'll do another one, as I say, same time tomorrow afternoon, if that's okay with you. Right, almost 2 o'clock. Got the latest news on the way next. Madison has the local news for the South. And then we're back with songs on the playlist after the news from Travis and the Human League.
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9: From the Sky News Centre at 2, the family of a 9-year-old who died after being found with serious injuries at an industrial estate in Arbroath have described her as absolutely incredible. A 35-year-old man's due in court in connection with the death of Minnie Merriman. The UK is on course to experience its worst harvest on record. Farmers are expected to produce 19.5 million tonnes of cereals and oilseeds used in things like bread, beer and livestock feed this year. That would be 300,000 tonnes less than 2020's record low yield. It follows exceptionally dry conditions, sparking huge wildfires across Europe. Green Party leader Zach Polanski says he's sounding the alarm.
10: We are facing the biggest threat to this country since the Second World War. Extreme weather is now the new normal. We face a threat to our food and water security.
9: A body's been recovered in the search for a 13-year-old boy who got into difficulty in the sea off the East Yorkshire coast. The alarm was raised in Hornsey yesterday evening. Disciplinary action against the police officer who fatally shot Chris Carver in South London has been dropped. A jury had already cleared him of murder over the incident in 2022. Gianni Infantino's holding crisis talks with key FIFA staff in Morocco today as he fights to save his job. Pressure on the head of world football increased after development chief Arsene Wenger distanced himself from a failed private investment plan. Our reporter Kaveh Solokol says the meeting could be a chance for colleagues to tell the president it's over.
11: Like a prime minister who is losing power, who's on his way out of number 10. People are coming out, issuing letters, issuing statements, saying we've lost support in you, we're resigning. I think this is the football equivalent of that.
9: And a fleet of self-driving cars to be used by Uber in London has been granted minicab licenses. Some of the 100,000 people who expressed interest in robo-taxis will be offered rides later this summer. That's the latest. I'm Cam Hall.
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12: A 16-year-old boy has been found guilty of murder after Joshua Ingram was fatally stabbed at Seaford Railway Station. The court heard the defendant had previously threatened Joshua over an unpaid £20 cannabis debt and travelled to East Sussex with a large knife concealed in his tracksuit. While Joshua, who was 16 and from Newhaven, was stabbed twice and died within an hour despite attempts to save him. The killer can't be identified for legal reasons. Police are asking for witnesses and footage of a fatal crash in West Sussex. Emergency services were called to Storrington Road just south of Thacombe Village after a single vehicle crash at around 4 o'clock on Sunday afternoon. The driver, a local man in his 20s, was taken to hospital with serious injuries but died later. Residents in Barnes Green are celebrating after officials at Horsham District Council voted to reject plans by developers for 68 new homes on a field in the village. Over 500 people objected to the scheme by Miller Homes over concerns about flooding and sewage problems, which could affect the local water supply. At a packed meeting last night, committee members voted 7-3 against the plans. The continuing hot, dry weather has caused such difficult conditions for farmers across the south. There are warnings that this year could see the worst harvest on record. Farmers say many crops have failed to grow and that they've had to use winter food supplies for livestock as there's no grass for them. Latest harvest data suggests that wheat, barley and oat yields will be well below the 10-year average, with farmers also warning that shoppers will see smaller and more expensive vegetables because of the hot weather. That's the latest. I'm Madison Fox.
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0: Afternoon, 4 minutes after two. Very warm with plenty of sunshine. A few fluffy clouds as well along the south coast this afternoon. 25 Celsius is the high. Mostly dry with clear spells tonight, down to 11 degrees Celsius. And for tomorrow then, Thursday, fresher than today with sunny spells. Still warm, 24 Celsius is the high.
2: 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With more of the music you love.

clearly didn't write this one in a heatwave, did he? It's Travis. That was a great album as well. Why Does It Always Rain Down On Me? V2 Radio. Wednesday lunchtime. It's Mike here sitting in for Neil for this week on V2 Radio. Human League before that. Don't You Want Me? So the 80s has been voted the best decade for films. E.T. has taken the top spot as the best loved childhood movie. Steven Spielberg, who directed and co-produced the classic, is also the UK's favourite director. Of course,

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0: Sheeran of Avicii. And if you've not watched his Netflix, it's sort of a documentary, One Shot Sheeran. It's definitely worth a watch. If you ever watched Adolescence, which they filmed in one take, one camera, one take, it's a bit like that. You see him rehearsing at a concert in New York. Then he takes the camera, he walks around New York, and he plays to different crowds, speaks to different people. It takes an hour, and then he ends up back at the theatre, and he does his performance. It's fascinating to watch it. Although it was all done in one shot, in one take, they did film it over 3 days. So gradually, day by day, as people got aware that he was in and he was doing this, the crowd sort of got bigger and bigger. But yeah, it's a great watch. I'm not sure if it's still on Netflix, but if you can catch up with One Shot Sheeran, it's a good watch, and it's only an hour as well. Whether you like Ed Sheeran or not, it's a very interesting watch. Right, we'll check on the Roads and Rails of the South next, and back with Teddy Swims and Emma Bunton.
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0: Afternoon, 25 minutes after 2. Roads are looking pretty good on the south this afternoon. N27 is nice and clear, so is the A3M. A little bit slow on the Havant bypass, A27 both directions through the speed restrictions. Chichester bypass is looking good. Arundel's looking nice and clear as well. Still delays across the top of Worthing in Findon Valley with the temporary traffic lights, and through the roadworks between Offington Corner and Grove Lodge roundabout. Now, we also had an earlier obstruction just outside the Toby Carvery as you're heading westbound into Lions Farm, causing some delays at the moment. You could update me on that, whether it is still there. Ongoing temporary traffic lights on the Stanley bypasses of the A283 causing delays. Also looks like some roadworks have pumped up in Smalldale as well on Henfield Road, causing delays in both directions as well. We've got the ongoing roadworks on the A272 at Calfold, just west of the Town Hall roundabout, again causing delays in both directions. Now, we had an earlier vehicle fire on the A24 just north of the Washington roundabout. It looks like that has all been cleared up now and everything is back to normal. On the trains this afternoon, looking good out of Portsmouth Harbour. No delays or cancellations out of Bognor Regis or Brighton either. So on the roads, please, if you could update me, 01243 963 960.
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0: How do they all fit behind the microphone? Sigala, Ella Air and Meghan Trainor together just got paid at Vita Radio. 20 minutes to three. What is your favourite one-hit wonder of all time? There's quite a few contenders as well. Norman Greenbaum's Spirit in the Sky. It's Raining Men by the Weather Girls. Proclaimers are going to be 500 Miles. Lou Bega's Mambo Number 5. Remember that? Sinead O'Connor. Was she a one-hit wonder? I don't think she was, really. Not sure if that sort of qualifies. Los Del Rey's Macarena. But what is your favourite one-hit wonder of all time? According to a survey out this week, 80s pop smashes by the Buggles, Video Killed the Radio Star, is our favourite one-hit wonder of all time. So what a great excuse to play that. And we'll do that in a couple of ticks.
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1: 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Here's what Rebecca from Ashton Care says.
6: It's a bit daunting when you think, oh, we'll go on the radio. 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Came in, got to know us, and just delivered it from there. We work with V2 on a number of things, and they come up with solutions. 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
7: The last time we talked, Mr. Smith, you reduced me.

So that apparently is the nation's favourite one-hit wonder from the Buggles. It's a great song. I mean, there's other great ones as well. I mean, who could forget Chesney Hawkes? The one and only, he was a one-hit wonder as well. And who could also forget, I think it was a Christmas number one actually, Mr. Blobby. Definitely a one-hit wonder, thank goodness. Right, let's head up towards the news at 3 o'clock. It's 10 to 3 now with Billy Joel and the new one from the Blossoms. This is called Meet Me in Love on V2 Radio.

0: Billy Joel, rounding off the show for today. Thanks very much for your company. Thanks for sticking us on and tuning in. That's it. I'm done for the day. I'll be back tomorrow morning from 11 o'clock. After the news at 3, it's Crouchy with the Drive Time Show here at V2 Radio. Have a fab rest of the day. I'll catch you tomorrow. 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
6: From the Sky News Centre at 3, a woman's been arrested after four people were stabbed in Covent Garden in London. Four men aged between 34 and 52 were found with wounds at around 12:30 this afternoon. A 47-year-old suspect is being questioned. Farmers say the extreme heat this summer has been completely brutal, with the UK on course to see the worst harvest on record. Yields of cereal and oilseed crops used in things like bread and animal feed are expected to drop by 2.5 million tonnes, costing the sector £390 million. Tom Lancaster from the Energy and Climate Intelligence Unit says growers are at breaking point.
7: Farmers, they're used to dealing with weather, they're used to good years and bad years, but three bad years in a row, particularly when crop prices are quite low and input prices are so high as a result of the Iran war, that's just a combination of factors that is incredibly hard to deal with.
6: A 35-year-old man's expected in court following the death of a 9-year-old girl who was found seriously injured in Arbroath. Minnie Merriman is believed to be from West Yorkshire, and her family's understood to have been in the area camping. The police officer who shot dead Chris Carver in South London in 2022 won't face disciplinary action over his death. A jury had already charged Sergeant Martin Blake of murder. Cleared him of murder. Several athletes who competed at Glasgow's Commonwealth Games are missing. Police Scotland says they're unaccounted for after failing to take their flights home. It's understood four Ugandan boxers are among them. Our correspondent Graeme Stottard says the force is working with the Home Office.
8: Athletes have been known to breach their visas to try and continue to stay in the country. So, for example, after 2018 Commonwealth Games in Australia, 50 competitors illegally stayed in the country. More than 200 claimed asylum.
6: And Liverpool legend Mo Salah's been photographed in Trabzonspor kit ahead of signing for the Turkish team. The Egyptian left Liverpool before the World Cup. That's the latest. I'm Cam Hall.
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9: A teenager's been found guilty of murdering a 16-year-old boy over an unpaid £20 cannabis debt. Joshua Ingram was attacked with a 7-inch combat-style knife at Seaford Station last September. The jury at Hove Crown Court took 2 days to convict the 16-year-old of murder. Well, he's too young to be named, but he previously admitted manslaughter, calling the incident a tragic and reckless moment. He was cleared alongside two other teenagers of conspiracy to commit GBH. Those two, aged 15 and 17, were found guilty of assisting an offender. A man in his 20s has died following a single vehicle crash in West Sussex. The driver, who was from Thaycombe, was taken to hospital following the collision on Storrington Road at around 4 o'clock on Sunday afternoon, but he later died. Police are appealing for witnesses and dashcam footage. The continuing hot, dry weather has caused such difficult conditions for farmers. There are warnings that this year could see the worst harvest on record. Farmers in the south say many crops have failed to grow and that they've had to use winter food supplies for livestock as there's no grass for them. There's also a warning that shoppers will see smaller and more expensive vegetables because of the hot weather. And a new £16.7 million state-of-the-art sports hub has opened in Hailsham today. The Wealden Community Sports Hub includes floodlit 3G football pitches, as well as netball, tennis and paddle courts, and a skate park and a running trail. That's the latest. I'm Madison Fox.
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0: It's going to be a dry afternoon, feeling noticeably cooler than of late with a strengthening westerly breeze. Highs around 26 degrees. For tonight, it should stay dry. Plenty of clear skies across the region. Temperatures a little lower than of late, leading to a more comfortable night for most. Lows down to around 14 degrees. And currently in Southbourne and Funtington, we've got 25.
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Instrument Required and Space Cowboy. A very good afternoon to you. 13 minutes past three, and welcome to Wednesday's Drive Time. It's Crouchy in the chair. It feels like a longer week than that. It feels like it should be at least Thursday or Friday, but anyway, welcome along. I hope you're doing okay for this glorious Wednesday afternoon. I'm with you through until 7 o'clock with all the usual stuff here to come. Some great music on the way as well, including Cameo with a classic Word Up from the 80s, and this is brand new from U2. It's Street of Dreams.

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0: as Cameo from the 80s and Word Up at V2 Radio. Plenty more 80s, of course, tonight with Peter Gordon. He's here from 7 through until 9 with the 80s Express. Big stack of songs from that particular decade. I've got something from the 90s on the way for you shortly. But first, a report suggests today that millions of us are spending large chunks of our day on autopilot because we're living a groundhog existence. I think it's true, isn't it? Especially if you sort of just, you know, you work in a job sometimes and it's just the same stuff every day. Doing the same things day in, day out means 94% of us regularly drift through life automatically without any real thought of what's going on. 40% of us grab some breakfast and lunch. Half of us even travel to and from work with no recollection of the journey. And 71% of us claim to have days where we just carry out the job without really giving it much thought. And 85% even said we have days when we feel like we haven't done anything different at all that day. So the top five things that we seem to do on autopilot, according to this research. Number five is make the same journey or route to work every day. Number four, have the same morning routine. Number three, looking at the same websites every day. Number two, checking through your emails. And the number one thing, waking up at the same time of day every day. I've turned my alarm clock off, to be honest with you. I just wake up at the same time every single day, whether it goes off or not. But yes, we are all a bit on autopilot, aren't we? I've got Naina Cherry and Nissan Door on the way, and next we'll have a look at the roads.
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0: 324, looking a little bit slow either side of Calfold on the A272 this afternoon, and the A283. Still got those roadworks in place around Bramber on the Stenning Bypass, causing some delays. Westbound at North Lancing out toward Broadwater is also looking busy, and going eastbound around Arundel out towards Crossbush. Chichester Bypass pretty solid now between the Fishbourne roundabout and the Stockbridge roundabout in both directions there, and the Wick roundabout through to the Bognor Road also looking a little bit slow. 259 Gladius Way and Rowan Way looking okay at the moment, no problems there, but still looking slow around Gravett's Lane as you head towards Climping out towards Bridge Road in Littlehampton, and the A29 looking a little patchy, Woodgate through towards Westergate. But generally things are running okay. As I wish you do spot something, you can update me please. The jam line number 01243 963 960.
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That's One Kiss at V2 Radio. 27 minutes to 4 o'clock. And are you struggling already to keep the kids entertained over the summer holidays? Well, I've got the perfect thing for you and the children as well. I'll give you all the details after new music from Somba and this from Taylor Dane from the 80s. Tell It to My Heart at V2 Radio.

0: That's the latest from Somba. My body isn't ready at V2 Radio. Afternoon is Crouchy here on Drive Time. And if you're looking for something for the whole family to do over the summer holidays, well, Cowdray's Maze is back for 2026. And this time we're going around the world in 80 maze. Set against the stunning views over the lawns, polo fields towards Cowdray ruins, the Maze promises a fantastic summer day out for all the ages. You can enjoy exploring the maze, complete the stamp trail and take in the scenery from the amazing viewing bridge. You can also wander through the sunflowers and the wildflowers picking patch and take home a bunch for yourself as well, and afterwards enjoy a well-earned refreshment at the Cowdray Maze Cafe while the children play in the bale maze and other play equipment. Hours of fun. And here's the best thing of all, we have got discounted vouchers at the moment on our voucher shop. If you head over there, we've got half price group entry for four people, that's adults or children, normally £33.20, yours for just £16.60. If you head over there right now, you'll find all the details. 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
3: 17 minutes to four, still looking slow on the A272 between Calthorne and the Buckbarn Crossroads at the moment. Just the sheer volume of traffic there. Nothing too much to worry about. And around Stenning on the A283 as well. Stenning, around Bramber on the Stenning Bypass. We've got those roadworks continuing. A27 around North Lancing out towards Broadwater. Westbound is slow. Eastbound on the Chichester Road, the A27 towards Arundel and Crossbush, and then on the Chichester Road itself between the Stockbridge roundabout and the Fishbourne roundabout, both directions are pretty slow there. And as you head from the Portfield roundabout through to the Bognor Road roundabout, that's also looking busy. Gladius Way at North Birstead, that's looking okay actually, just a little bit slow as you head onto the A29, the Shripney Road, and then around Crookthorne Lane at Climping on the A259 heading towards Littlehampton. Anything else though, keep me updated. 01243 963 960 is the Jamline number.
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0: Eagle Eye Cherry and Save tonight on V2 Radio. So the rewind is on the way. Six songs from our year this afternoon. But what is the year? Well, you better work it out from the songs and the headlines that we feature across the next half an hour. We'll find out after the national and local news headlines next at 4 o'clock here on V2 Radio.
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8: From the Sky News Centre at 4, a 47-year-old woman's been arrested after four men were stabbed in central London. Police say a pair of scissors have been recovered from the scene in Covent Garden. Two of the injured men remain in hospital while the other pair have been discharged. A man's been remanded into custody after appearing in court charged with the murder of a 9-year-old girl in Arbroath. Minnie Merriman was found at an industrial estate with serious injuries on Monday. Christopher Rice didn't enter pleas. The police marksman who shot dead Chris Carver will not face disciplinary proceedings. A jury previously cleared Martin Blake of murdering the 24-year-old when officers tried to stop his car in South London in 2022. The watchdog has dropped its case after the government changed regulations earlier this year around police use of force. Campaigners call it a disgrace, but the country's top officer, Commissioner Sir Mark Rowley, welcomes the move.
9: It is unacceptable that if you're prepared to run towards danger, that you should have your life turned upside down for years and years of unacceptable scrutiny in a process that should take weeks, not years.
8: There's a warning: Britain's facing its worst harvest on record because of the hot and dry weather. It's feared cereal and oilseed yields could be 2.5 million tonnes less this year. John Swinney's rejected criticism from former boss Nicola Sturgeon after the SNP lost seats in May's Scottish Parliament election. In her memoir, she says the campaign lacked vision and big picture thinking. Here's the current First Minister's response.
10: Well, I think it's important that people express their views. We live in a democracy and we've got to hear from people about their views. But I think the important conclusion that comes from the election is that the SNP won comprehensively, commandingly, and I'm delighted to have my own mandate to make sure I improve the lives of the people of Scotland.
8: And Europe's Football League said it'll oppose any plans to expand FIFA's competitions without a reform to its governance. Under fire, President Gianni Infantino's holding crisis talks. That's the latest. I'm Cam Hall.
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3: A police investigation is underway after a young driver died following a crash near Thacombe in West Sussex. Emergency services were called to Storrington Road at around 4 o'clock on Sunday afternoon. The man, who was in his 20s and from the village, was seriously injured in the single vehicle collision and later died in hospital. Officers are asking witnesses to come forward. A businessman who threatened to lynch Hampshire MP Suella Braverman in a racist email has avoided jail. 65-year-old Jagjivan Ram sent two offensive messages to the Fareham and Waterlooville MP while she was Home Secretary. He's been given a six-month sentence, suspended for a year and banned from contacting her for 5 years. Police are hunting a man who allegedly broke free after being arrested and detained by an off-duty officer in Hampshire. 26-year-old Kieran Stonier is wanted over a suspected theft from a Tesco shop near Winchester and for escaping lawful custody. Police also want to question him about seven other shoplifting investigations. Meantime, he's 6'3", slim, with blonde, sandy-coloured hair. New teams of highway rangers are being sent out to spruce up streets across West Sussex. The County Council pilot idea begins in Worthing, with rangers clearing weeds and blocked drains, cleaning road signs and cutting back overgrown vegetation. Well, they'll move around the county until next March, although the council warns they won't be able to respond to every problem reported. That's the latest. I'm Madison Fox.
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0: Same dry for the remainder of the afternoon with plenty of sunshine, feeling noticeably cooler than of late as well as the strengthening westerly breeze develops. Highs around 26 degrees and for tonight it's going to stay dry with plenty of clear skies as well. Temperatures a little lower than late, leading to a more comfortable night for most of us. Lows down to 14 degrees and it's 24 currently in Washington and Findon.
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0: Here we go then. Six songs on the way from a particular year, and you've got to try and work out what the year is from the songs and also the headlines that I give you if you want to take part. Just for fun, 01243 963 960 on the phones or the WhatsApp, or you can email studio@v2radio.co.uk and we'll see how you do, whether you get the answer right or wrong or very, very near. So let's start off with some clues then, and in January this year, Margaret Thatcher became the longest serving Prime Minister. Arthur Scargill was narrowly re-elected as President of the National Union of Mine Workers. It was also announced that the government would sell off British Steel. Mikhail Gorbachev became President of Russia and introduced his perestroika reforms, and because of this, demonstrations sprung up in many Eastern Bloc countries such as Estonia and Czechoslovakia. And it was also the year that George Bush was elected President of the USA. Any idea? Well, this was in the charts for Bros. When Will I Be Famous?

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There's our first two songs from the year I'm looking for this afternoon on the Rewind at V2 Radio. Jane Weedon with Rush Hour and Bros, When Will I Be Famous? Two hits in the year in question. Well done to Simon in Brackenham and Nigel in Fratton and also Chris in Portsmouth. First three in with the right answer. Lots of you getting it already. 01243 963 960. It was the year that police launched a crackdown on acid house parties. The first GCSE candidates received their results. And it was announced that a 24-hour satellite television channel was to be launched in the UK and Europe. A stamp cost you 19p and a pint of milk was 26p as pound notes ceased to be legal tender in England and Wales. And the UK celebrated its first Red Nose Day for comic relief. It was also the year that fax machines started to take off around the world. Who remembers all that stuff? You're old enough to know what year it is if you do. 01243 963 960 on the phones or the WhatsApp if you want to have a guess at the year that this was a hit for Tiffany and I think we're

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0: some more hit songs from the year I'm looking for this afternoon. Rick Astley's Together Forever and Tiffany, I Think We're Alone Now. 21 minutes past four. So final batch of clues. If you haven't got the year yet, many of you have. Well done indeed. It was the year in which CDs outsold vinyl records for the first time. Ripped jeans and Grosch bottle tops on the Doc Martin shoes were all the rage. If you were a Brossette, Brossmania ruled in this particular year. And we had Garfield teddies with sucker pads on their feet to stick to your car window, and magnetic hands that are stuck under the rim of the boot of your car to look as if someone was trapped in the car boot. I don't know why, but it was a craze at the time. House prices were rising at around 17% a month, and Prince Charles narrowly avoided death in an avalanche while on a skiing holiday in Switzerland. Any idea? 01243 963 960 on the phones or the WhatsApp. What's the year that I'm looking for? All will be revealed after two more songs from the year and a travel update next.
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0: 4:25, still looking slow around Bramber on the Stedding Road, the A283, due to the roadworks continuing there, and the A24 southbound from Ashington down to the Washington roundabout is slow, and going westbound around North Lancing out towards Broadwater. Eastbound on the 27 around the Chichester Road at Arundel, and also looking slow on the Chichester bypass between the Fishbourne roundabout and the Stockbridge roundabout. Both directions very heavy there, and from the Portfield roundabout through to the Bognor Road roundabout is also slow. Starting to build now on Gladius Way and Rowan Way at North Burstead as the traffic gets busy on that stretch for this afternoon. Also the A29 as you head towards the McDonald's roundabout is busy, and around Gravitt Lane and Bridge Road between Climping and Littlehampton also very busy. Anything else though that you can spot, please update me. 01243 963 960.
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0: There's our final two songs on The Rewind this afternoon. Kim Wilde with You Came and Danny Wilson with Mary's Prayer. So what was the year? Did you manage to work it out this afternoon? Well done to Simon in Brackenham. Very quick off the mark this afternoon, as was Nigel in Fratton and Chris in Portsmouth. Closely followed by Judith and Carol in Bewley. There was Dave and Kim in Fareham. Steve also in Bognor. Tanya in Littlehampton. Nigel in Fratton. Rich and Rosie coming in at the last minute. And correctly guessing that the year we went back to today was 1988. Well done if you said that. Another Rewind along tomorrow afternoon, just after four, and now at 27 minutes to five. Let's get the headlines.
1: Coming up this afternoon, I'll have the latest as a teenager has been found guilty of murdering a 16-year-old Sussex boy over an unpaid £20 cannabis debt. A damning investigation has revealed an elderly woman in Portsmouth was mistakenly fed dog food by her carer. And the continuing hot, dry weather has caused such difficult conditions for farmers across the south. They're warning that this year could see the worst harvest on record. More at five.

0: And there she goes, floating away on the wind with her 99 red balloons. There's Nana from 1984 V2 Radio. It is now 18 minutes to 5 o'clock. And don't forget, we've got another £50 Friday heading your way here at V2 Radio on Friday morning around about 8.35 as we team up with Reg 360, built for drivers, garages and everyone in between. You know how this works by now. 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You can check the full list on the V2 Radio website. Places like Cuffmiller in Littlehampton, there's Good News News Agents in Chichester, there's also Robbins Row in Bognor Regis, or Yeoman's Honda on the Chichester Road in Bognor, Outer Bounds in Angring, and plenty of other places. 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
0: So it looks like we've had an accident causing long delays on the Chichester Road and the junction of the London Road and the Ford Road on the Arundel Bypass on the A27 at the moment. That's causing some delays there. We'll take some time to clear, I'm sure. Elsewhere, it's the usual issues this afternoon. Still looking slow on the A283 on the Stenning Bypass around Bramber. The A24 London Road heading down to the Washington roundabout is busy, and the Chichester bypass pretty solid still between the Fishbourne roundabout and the Stoppage roundabout in both directions, and then patchy between the Portfield roundabout and the Bognor Road. The 259 is looking okay as you head down towards North Bursted, but Gladius Way starting to build, as Rowan Way is as well, and the A29 just as you head towards the McDonald's roundabout starting to stack back there around there, and the Feltham Relief Road also looking busy around Gravitt's Lane through towards Climping and out towards Bridge Road at Littlehampton and out towards Wick as well. But anything that you spot and you can update me on, please, 01243 963 960.
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0: Shania Twain, that don't impress me much. It's V2 Radio's Drive Time with Crouchy. There's music after five from Coldplay and Kelly Clarkson. 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
7: From the Sky News Centre at 5, a man's appeared in court charged with murder following the death of a 9-year-old girl found injured in Arbroath. Her family have called her absolutely incredible and beautiful. Stevie Shillinglaw reports.
8: Minnie Merriman died in hospital after being discovered just after midnight on Monday at the Elliott Industrial Estate. She's from West Yorkshire and is believed to have been camping with her family. It's understood she knew the man who this afternoon appeared in the dock accused of her murder. Christopher Rice, who's 35 and from Wakefield, made no plea and was remanded into custody. He's due to appear again within 8 days.
7: A woman's been arrested after four men were stabbed in Covent Garden in central London. Two remain in hospital with injuries described as not life-changing or threatening. A Conservative council candidate who's previously been jailed for anti-Semitic abuse has said he won't be standing. Joshua Bonehill Payne was expected to run in Somerset in May, but says he'll now advise the Tory leader on how young men become radicalised. Earlier, the Board of Deputies of British Jews refused an invitation to meet him. Its president is Phil Rosenberg.
9: The nature and depth of the offences is really quite alarming, and I don't think any political party should want to tie themselves to these behaviours.
7: Chris Carber's family says a decision to drop misconduct proceedings against the police officer that shot him dead is a devastating blow. A jury's previously cleared Sergeant Martin Blake of murder in 2022. Farmers are warning the extreme summer's been completely brutal. Experts predict we could see the worst harvest on record this year. Martin Lines from the Nature Friendly Farming Network says the summer's been a real kick in the teeth for crops.
10: Some of it's too dry, some of it's too high amount of protein, so we can't make the bread and biscuits people want, and the barley we grow to make beer and whiskey, and that hasn't got a specification as well.
7: And Manchester United have appointed Eva Olid as their new women's manager. She led Scottish side Hearts to their first league title last season. That's the latest. I'm Cam Hall.
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11: A teenager has been convicted of murdering 16-year-old Joshua Ingram in a sudden knife attack at a busy railway station in Sussex. Joshua from Newhaven was approached from behind and stabbed twice at Seaford Station, with prosecutors saying the killing was over a £20 drug debt. His friend told the court the attacker showed no hesitation and Joshua appeared not to realise he'd been stabbed before collapsing. The 16-year-old killer will be sentenced on the 2nd of October. A major new plan to make West Sussex greener and better protected from extreme weather has gone out for public consultation. Residents are being asked for their views on proposals including electric transport, solar energy and measures to reduce flood risk. The councils behind it say climate change is already putting pressure on water supplies, businesses and wildlife. People have until the 27th of September to respond. A damning investigation has revealed that an elderly woman in Portsmouth was mistakenly fed dog food by her carer. The home carer recorded it as a lamb meal, and the woman had eaten three mouthfuls before the mistake was reported. While the ombudsman also found wider failures in her care and criticised the council after its safeguarding investigation took 6 months instead of its target of 28 days. Well, the council and care company have apologised, with the family receiving refunded fees and an additional £1,000. Police are hunting a man who allegedly broke free after being arrested and detained by an off-duty officer in Hampshire. 26-year-old Kieran Stonier is wanted over a suspected theft from a Tesco shop near Winchester and for escaping lawful custody. Police also want to question him about seven other shoplifting investigations. He's 6'3", slim, with blonde, sandy-coloured hair. That's the latest. I'm Madison Fox.
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0: Staying dry tonight with plenty of clear skies across the region. Temperatures a little lower than of late, leading to a more comfortable night for most of us. Lows down to 14 degrees and for Thursday remaining largely dry with spells of sunshine, although the sunshine may be rather hazy at times. Temperatures around average for early August, but again much cooler than of late, with highs tomorrow 23 degrees. It's currently 23 in Lyminster and Angmering.
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It's Kelly Clarkson because of you at V2 Radio. It is 12 minutes past five. A very good evening to you. Thanks for choosing V2 Radio. I'm Ian Crouch with you on Drive Time through until 7 o'clock this evening. Look at the travel situation. If you're heading home, A272 either side of Calfold still looking quite slow, and the A24 coming southbound from Ashington down to the Washington roundabout. Also still got those roadworks on the A283 around the area of Rambler at the moment on the Stenning bypass, and heading out to westbound on the Shoreham bypass towards the Upper Brighton Road is busy. Eastbound around Arundel as you head out towards Crossbush, that's also busy, but the accident has now cleared, I think, just on the Arundel bypass. And the Chichester bypass, A27, Stockbridge roundabout from the Fishbourne roundabout through to the Stockbridge roundabout is slow, and the Bognor Road roundabout is busy on the approach to it from the Portfield roundabout. 259, little patchy down towards North Bursted, Gladius Way and Rowan Way now pretty solid as they queue to get onto the A29 tonight, and then from Flansham all the way through towards Climping, Littlehampton and Wick, it's pretty solid on the A259. Anything you can update me on though, 01243 963 96.

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That's Chris Isaak from 1990, and that is Wicked Games. 21 minutes past 5 at V2 Radio. Now, this Saturday, Paul Williams will be broadcasting live from the Saywell Track Day at the Goodwood Motor Circuit between 11 and 3. You can catch up with all the action there. It's hosted

0: With my Peter Saywell of Saywell International, it is a free family charity event and that brings an impressive collection of exotic and supercars to the Goodwood Motor Circuit for display and on-the-track sessions as well. 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
1: 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But don't just take our word for it. Here's what Rebecca from Ashton Care says.
6: It's a bit daunting when you think, oh, we'll go on the radio. 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You know, do you need an ad? How do you create an ad? But it was quite easy, actually. We reached out, and the person that we were working with, she took care of everything, really. Came in, got to know us, and just delivered it from there. We work with V2 on a number of things, and they come up with solutions. 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
0: 24 minutes past 5 and looking very slow at the moment on the A27 between the Fishbourne roundabout and the Stockbridge roundabout, and then patchy between the Wick roundabout and the Bognor Road. A27 around Arundel heading out towards the Arundel bypass and towards Crossbush is busy, and we've got that usual stretch on the Shoreham bypass going westbound towards the Upper Brighton Road. And the A24 Ashington down to the Washington roundabout is also busy. 259 running very slow now from Colworth down towards Gladius Way and out towards Rowan Way. And then we've got very slow traffic all the way from Flansham through towards Gravitz Lane, Climping, out towards Littlehampton and Wick as well. Looking very busy there at the moment if you're heading that way. And also looking a little bit patchy on the A29 around Shripney and Lindsay this afternoon. But if you spot a problem, 01243 963 960.
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0: that's one of my faves, the late Andrew Gold from 1977, and that is Lonely Boy at V2 Radio. Very good afternoon to you. Thanks for choosing us this Wednesday afternoon. I've got music coming up from James Arthur after we look at the latest headlines now at 27 minutes to 5.
1: Coming up this afternoon, I'll have the latest as a 16-year-old boy has been found guilty of murder after teenager Joshua Ingram was fatally stabbed at Seaford Railway Station. Police are hunting a man who allegedly broke free after being arrested and detained by an off-duty officer in Hampshire. And residents in Barnes Green are celebrating after officials at Horsham District Council rejected plans to build 68 new homes on a village field. More at 6.

0: There's Brian Adams up on his cloud number 9 at VT Radio, 19 minutes to 6. Here's some interesting research. Millions of us, they say, are quietly quitting our jobs by doing the bare minimum as we think our work is pointless. Oh my goodness, 91% of us say we have no engagement with or enthusiasm for our work. Millions of social media users have told how they are checking out from their jobs by not striving for promotion or staying late. Researchers put the UK 33rd out of 38 countries in Europe in a league table of despair over jobs. Work also makes us feel stressed, of course, angry and sad most days, according to this report. It's sad, isn't it, when you just don't get that satisfaction out of your job that maybe you used to. Time to move on, but then it's not as easy as that in reality, is it? But there we go. Let's get a look at the latest travel for you next as well.
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0: 16 minutes to 6, still looking slow on the A27 Chichester bypass from the Fishbourne roundabout through to the Stockbridge roundabout, looking very busy and patchy from the Portfield roundabout through to the Bognor Road. Going eastbound towards Crossbush from Arundel, that's also looking busy, and westbound on the stretch around North Lancing and Broadwater. A24 southbound from Ashington down to the Washington roundabout, still slow, and still got those roadworks on the Stenning bypass, the A283 around Bramber. The 259 tonight getting very busy now on the Bognor Road from Colworth all the way down towards Gladius Way at North Burstead, and then around Rowan Way it is slow, and then Flansham from there through towards Climping, Littlehampton and Wick is also very busy, and patchy on the A29 around Westergate, Fontwell and Woodgate at the moment too. If you spot a problem, update me please, 01243 963 963.
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1: Homegrown alligator, see you later. Gotta hit the road, gotta hit the road.

It's George Ezra and Shotgun. Don't forget we are going back to the 80s tonight with Peter Gordon. He's here with the 80s Express between 7 and 9 tonight with a big stack of songs from that decade. And let's get something on now from 1983. It is the Human League in Fascination.

0: What a great song that is. Blur and Part Life at V2 Radio. Drive Time continues after the news next at 6 with music from the Kaiser Chiefs and Craig David. I'll keep you up to date with the latest travel situation and I'll share some showbiz news with you as well around about 6:30. But next, it is the latest headlines.
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9: From the Sky News Centre at 6, a prospective Conservative councillor with past convictions for anti-Semitic abuse says he'll no longer stand in elections next year. Jewish groups had criticised Joshua Bonehill Payne's election and refused an invitation to discuss their concerns with him. Yesterday, party leader Kemi Badenoch defended making him a candidate.
10: He is someone who has shown contrition for his crimes, has been rehabilitated and is spending every day working to solve the very problem which he knew he had caused previously. He's going up and down the country training people. And the Conservative Party believes in second chances.
9: Well, Reform UK says it beggars belief that Mr. Bonehill Payne will now advise the Tories on radicalisation. A 35-year-old man's appeared in court charged with murder following the death of a 9-year-old girl found injured in Arbroath. Minnie Merriman from West Yorkshire was discovered just after midnight on Monday. Two men are still receiving treatment for injuries that are said not to be life-changing or threatening after they were stabbed in central London. Two others hurt in Covent Garden have been released from hospital. One woman's been arrested. The police watchdog has confirmed the marksman who fatally shot Chris Carver will not face disciplinary proceedings. Martin Blake shot the 24-year-old in South London in 2022. Farmers say the extreme heat this summer has been completely brutal, with the UK on course to see the worst harvest on record. Yields of cereal and oilseed crops used in things like bread are expected to drop by 2.5 million tonnes. Tom Lancaster from the Energy and Climate Intelligence Unit says growers are at breaking point.
11: Farmers, they're used to dealing with weather, they're used to good years and bad years, but three bad years in a row, particularly when crop prices are quite low and input prices are so high as a result of the Iran war, that's just a combination of factors that is incredibly hard to deal with.
9: And Celtic manager Martin O'Neill is in hospital. It's after he undergone what the club's called a small procedure. That's the latest. I'm Cam Hall.
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12: A 16-year-old boy has been found guilty of murder after Joshua Ingram was fatally stabbed at Seaford Railway Station. The court heard the defendant had previously threatened Joshua over an unpaid £20 cannabis debt and travelled to East Sussex with a large knife concealed in his tracksuit. While Joshua, who was 16 and from New Haven, was stabbed twice and died within an hour despite attempts to save him. The killer can't be identified for legal reasons. Police are asking for witnesses and footage of a fatal crash in West Sussex. Emergency services were called to Storrington Road just south of Thacombe Village after a single vehicle crash at around 4 o'clock on Sunday afternoon. The driver, a local man in his 20s, was taken to hospital with serious injuries but died later. Residents in Barnes Green are celebrating after officials at Horsham District Council voted to reject plans by developers for 68 new homes on a field in the village. Over 500 people objected to the scheme by Miller Homes over concerns about flooding and sewage problems, which could affect the local water supply. At a packed meeting last night, committee members voted 7-3 against the plans. The continuing hot, dry weather has caused such difficult conditions for farmers across the south. There are warnings that this year could see the worst harvest on record. Farmers say many crops have failed to grow and that they've had to use winter food supplies for livestock as there's no grass for them. Latest harvest data suggests that wheat, barley and oat yields will be well below the 10-year average, with farmers also warning that shoppers will see smaller and more expensive vegetables because of the hot weather. That's the latest. I'm Madison Fox.
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0: Staying dry with plenty of clear skies across the region tonight. Temperatures a little lower than of late, leading to a more comfortable night with lows down to 14 degrees. And for Thursday, remaining largely dry with spells of sunshine, although the sunshine could be rather hazy at times. Temperatures around average for early August again, much cooler than of late with highs tomorrow, 23 degrees. And it's currently 22 in Feltham and Rustington.
8: 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With more of the music you love.

It's Craig David and Phil Meehan, 12 minutes past 6. Very good evening to you. Crouchy here on Drive Time for your Wednesday evening. How's your Wednesday been? It's been a good one. If you're on your way home, of course, I've got an update on the travel to come for you shortly. Plus the showbiz news around about 6:30. Music from Mid-Year, of course, from Ultravox coming up for you after this. The latest from Kylie and Snow Patrol. It's called These Alarms.

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0: Esmajur and If I Was from 1985, and if you like your music of an older persuasion just like that, then don't forget we have 3 hours of great music with Mike Beeston on Vintage Vinyl Sunday afternoons from 4 through until 7. He celebrates all the great music from the 60s through to the 1990s, a golden age of buying music on vinyl. And if you remember buying your vinyl from Woolworths or great independent record shops along the South Coast, then this is definitely for you. Vintage Vinyl Sunday afternoons here at V2 Radio between 4 and 7 with Strakes Vinyl Records in Bognor Regis. On the way, an update on the roads next.
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7: 24 minutes past 6 for this Wednesday afternoon, and we're still looking slow on the A283 on the Stenning bypass around Bramber due to those roadworks. Looking busy as well on the A24 Ashington down to the Washington roundabout, and still a little bit patchy on the A27 going westbound around North Lancing out towards Broadwater. Eastbound around Arundel out towards Crossbush. And the Chichester bypass is okay. It's busy at all of the roundabouts, but predominantly it's pretty slow going in eastbound from the Fishbourne roundabout through to the Stockbridge roundabout. Quite patchy still on the A259 as you head towards Gladius Way at North Burstead and Rowan Way, and then also around Flansham through towards Gravitz Lane, and also around Climping out towards Wick. But anything else, 01243 963 960 is the jam line number.
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0: Susie and the Banshees, 1983, and Dear Prudence. Rudimental coming up for you in a few moments.
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0: Academy Award-winning actress Kate Blanchett has praised the Prince of Wales for being an extraordinary climate leader. The Australian actress worked with William on the Earthshot Prize Council, a panel he founded which seeks technological solutions to the climate crisis. The Hollywood star says he inherited his interest from the King, adding that his dedication is evident in how he hands his hand on with all of this. Other further castings have been revealed for a new series based on Agatha Christie's detective Hercule Poirot. The 6-part series will see Edward Blumenthal play the Belgian detective. He'll be joined by the likes of Riot Woman actress Tasmin Gregg and Cold Feet star James Nesbitt.
2: I know you moved on to someone new. Hope life is beautiful. You were the light for me to find my truth. 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

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I heard you moved to Austin, got an apartment and settled down. And every once in a while, I start texting, write a paragraph, but then I delete the message. Think about you like a pastime.

0: I like that a lot. It's really growing on me. Teddy Swims, Break Up in Reverse at V2 Radio. 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

0: There's Texas and Halo, and that wraps up Drive Time for today. Thanks very much for your company. I'm back tomorrow afternoon from 3. And coming up next, we have, being a Wednesday night, Peter Gordon with the 80s Express. Two songs on these 80s alumni tonight from Swing Out Sister. Have a nice night. See you tomorrow.
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10: From the Sky News Centre at 7, a former neo-Nazi with previous convictions for anti-Semitism has withdrawn as a Conservative candidate in local elections in Somerset next year. But Reform UK says it beggars belief that Joshua Bonehill Payne will advise the party on radicalisation instead. Labour peer Baroness Berger, who was the target of some of his abuse previously, has called his new role an insult. The Prime Minister's deputy, Louise Hay, says she must be listened to.
11: She was subject to the most horrific racially aggravated harassment, and she's spoken very powerfully about the trauma that she experienced. The judge said it was difficult to imagine a worse case of racially aggravated harassment.
10: A 35-year-old man's been remanded into custody after appearing at Forfar Sheriff Court charged with murdering a 9-year-old girl. Minnie Merriman was found with serious injuries at an industrial estate in Arbroath early on Monday. Police are describing a multiple stabbing in London's Covent Garden earlier as an isolated mental health-related incident. Two men are still receiving treatment for injuries that are said not to be life-changing or threatening. One woman's been arrested. The Met Police marksman who shot dead Chris Carver will not face disciplinary proceedings. A jury previously cleared Martin Blake of murdering the 24-year-old during a vehicle stop in 2022. Campaigners call it a disgrace, but the country's top officer, Sir Mark Rowley, welcomes the move.
12: It is unacceptable that if you're prepared to run towards danger, that you should have your life turned upside down for years and years of unacceptable scrutiny in a process that should take weeks, not years.
10: The Foreign Secretary said to have discussed Europe taking on a greater role in its own security in his first meeting with his American counterpart. They also talked about the Iran war. And Newcastle have announced the appointment of Matthias Jeisler as the club's new head coach. He replaces Eddie Howe, who quit last week. That's the latest. I'm Cam Hall.
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one of the many, many singles that were taken off the Thriller album, of course, and featuring the guitar work of one Eddie Van Halen. That's Beat It from Michael Jackson here on V2 Radio's 80s Express for a Wednesday evening. And for that, Lionel, of course, getting us underway and dancing on the ceiling. This is Peter Gordon welcoming you along to another couple of hours of 80s extravaganzas, including some Proclaimers tonight, Womack and Womack, also Aretha and George together, and the late, great Bonnie Tyler. We're going to be playing something from her a little bit later on as well. Plus, our featured group tonight made their debut in 1986 with this tune. We're featuring tonight as the 80s alumni, it's Swing Out Sister on V2 Radio.

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0: Saw them live a few weeks back at Guildfest in Surrey. They're very well headlined on the Sunday night. They were actually the Proclaimers, of course, and I'm Gonna Be 500 Miles. And I'm sure you could imagine that song went down an absolute storm that particular night. Before that, it was track number one from our featured 80s alumni group tonight. We're featuring Swing Out Sister. That was Breakout. One more from them after 8 o'clock this evening. Also, around the corner, stand by for a bit of Womack and Womack. Plus, it is a huge weekend for V2 Ready, particularly this Saturday. We're going to be telling you more about where we're going to be, what we're doing, and how you can get involved in a few minutes' time.
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My memory is, in the video for that song, the late Diana Dawes starred, if I remember rightly. Adam and the Ants, Prince Charming here on V2 Radio's 80s Express, and before that, an excellent Womack and Womack and Teardrops. Now, the music continues in a mo, but as promised a few minutes ago, big weekend coming up in the local area, and V2 Radio very much involved. Firstly, on Saturday, from the morning through into the afternoon, it is the Saywell Track Day. We're going to be broadcasting live. Paul Williams is going to be live for V2 Radio at the Goodwood Motor Circuit. He's on air from 11 till 3, hosted by Peter Saywell of Saywell International. It's a free family charity event. Impressive collection of exotic and supercars to Goodwood Motor Circuit. We're going to be popping along there, and also admission is free. Donations are welcome, though, in support of the Beds for Kids campaign, tackling bed poverty, of course, across the area by providing children in need with a safe and comfortable place to sleep. We'd love to see you on Saturday. And then after that, the focus crosses a little bit to the Back Then Festival going on in Chichester, which V2 Radio is also proud to be part of. Our very own Gary and Amelia are going to be on stage, introducing acts and all the rest of it. Great fun. So what a Saturday this is going to be. Saywell Track Day, followed by the Back Then Festival this coming weekend. Find out more, of course, on our website, v2radio.co.uk. Right, as promised, on the 80s Express. Back to the tunes now. This is Shalimar on V2 Radio.

0: Oh, she made so many great tunes. Kate Bush and Babushka on V2 Radio. And this is the 80s Express, home of the 80s, every Wednesday evening between 7 and 9 with me, Peter Gordon. Before that, the big one from A Heartache on Me. And Shalimar's I Can Make You Feel Good, getting that 3 in a row underway. Now, just around the corner, stand by for a big rocking track from Billy Idol from 1985. And also, if you're a bit of a Quo fan, we'll have something from 1980, which very nearly got to the top spot, just kept away from the top spot, made it to number 2. I wonder what that song is. You can hear it in a few minutes' time right here on V2 Radio.
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0: with that wonderful Motown bass sound. There was a lot of that actually around the sort of that Maneater, Phil Collins, of course, Can't Hurry Love, all around the sort of about sort of the same time. And Town Called Malice for the Jam, of course, another one. Anyway, Hall of Notes, that was a Maneater here on VT Radio on the 80s Express. A Quo, of course, from the Just Supposing album, What You're Proposing, big song for them, that was. And then that little three in a row was started off with Billy Idol and the wonderful White Wedding. Right, round the corner, we got the news at 8, after 8 o'clock. Tunes continue with a little bit of Aretha and George together. Also, the late Bonnie Tyler going to be playing one of her tunes as well. Plus, we'll be catching up with Amelia Barnden about what's going to be on the local lineup programme tonight, the local music programme we have here at VT Radio from 9 on a Wednesday. So, she'll be talking to us and looking forward to that as well. Plus, a reminder that when we are out and about, like we're at the Say Well Track Day, as already mentioned, this Saturday, and the Back Then Festival, do look out for the VT Radio team. 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But the news at 8 on VT Radio is next.
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9: This is V2 Radio. From the Sky News Centre at 8, a man who served time in prison for anti-Semitism has pulled out of the race to become a Tory councillor. Instead, Joshua Bonehill Payne has been made an advisor to the Conservative leader on tackling radicalisation. Reform UK says that beggars belief. A man's appeared in court charged with murder following the death of a 9-year-old girl found injured in Arbroath. Her family have called her absolutely incredible and beautiful. Stevie Shillinglaw reports.
10: Minnie Merriman died in hospital after being discovered just after midnight on Monday at the Elliott Industrial Estate. She's from West Yorkshire and is believed to have been camping with her family. It's understood she knew the man who this afternoon appeared in the dock accused of her murder. Christopher Rice, who's 35 and from Wakefield, made no plea and was remanded into custody. He's due to appear again within 8 days.
9: Police are treating the stabbing of 4 men in central London as a mental health-related incident. 2 of those hurt are in hospital with injuries described as not life-threatening. A woman's been arrested. A watchdog has dropped disciplinary proceedings against the police officer who fatally shot Chris Carber. Martin Blake was cleared of murdering the 24-year-old when officers tried to stop his car in 2022 in South London. The IOPC stopped pursuing the case following a government decision to change regulations around police use of force. Temi Mwale from the Justice for Chris Carber campaign says that's a worrying move.
11: It's clear, as there's never been a successful murder prosecution, there's very rarely even unlawful killing verdicts at inquests, that this country is unwilling to really hold police accountable when they use lethal force and when they take people's lives.
9: 100,000 people have put their names down for a ride in a robo-taxi in London, and the cars have now got their minicab licenses. Passengers could be picked up later this summer. And Matthias Jeisler has been confirmed as the new manager of Newcastle United. He joins from Saudi club Al Ahly. That's the latest. I'm Cam Hall.
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the late, great Bonnie Tyler and terrific tune. Holding Out for a Hero here on VT Radio. This is the 80s Express with me, Peter Gordon. Thanks for tuning in our way. Aretha and George before that, and I knew you were waiting. Right, back to our 80s alumni for tonight. We're featuring Swing Out Sister. We played their debut track from 1986. Breakout it was, about an hour or so ago. This was a follow-up. This is Surrender on VT Radio.

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0: classic stuff from Foreigner. Waiting for a Girl Like You, VT Radio, on this Wednesday evening, the 80s Express. And before that was our 80s alumni, second track from them, Swing Out Sister and Surrender. If you'd like to nominate an artist or a group for an 80s alumni play at some point over the coming weeks, do drop me a line. The email is peter.g@vtradio.co.uk. Around the corner, Samantha Moyer, and soon talking to Amelia about her local lineup programme from 9 to 9.
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0: It's Gregory Abbott, and it's Shake You Down. As you do. And before that, Alison Moyet and All Cried Out. This is V2 Radio. This is the home of the 80s on a Wednesday night, the 80s Express. And we're here through until 9 o'clock. And then at 9 o'clock, it all goes local. It all goes local lineup. It all goes Amelia Barnden. Good evening.
1: Good evening. How are you, Peter?
0: Yeah, very good. You all lined up for tonight then?
1: I am, yes. It's exciting. More, of course, local music from across the south. And I'll be speaking to local band Airheads, who are going to be performing at this Saturday's Back Then Festival.
0: Yeah.
1: And also, I'll be joined by Teague, who is one of the organisers of the festival.
0: Great. And I think we should mention that this Saturday, when the Back Then Festival is on in Chichester, you're going to be on stage.
1: Yes, along with Gary and Steve.
0: Who knows? If I could be dragged up on stage, it would be most unlike me. Is it true that at some point you might be kicking beach balls off the stage into the crowd?
1: It could be true, maybe.
0: Yeah, it's good stuff. Anyway, great festival, and of course, featuring local bands and all the rest of
1: it. So if those people haven't got their tickets, definitely get the tickets at backthenfestival.com.
0: Very good. More of that then with you from 9 o'clock this evening.
1: Thank you.
0: It's Amelia on the local lineup at 9 on V2 Radio.

0: Bronski Beat and Why on V2 Radio. This is the 80s Express. We're here every Wednesday evening, 7 till 9, for your little shot of the 80s that we like to put in during the week. For Bronski Beat, it was Dream Academy and the excellent XTC before that with Sergeant Rock. Right, we're going to head in to our final clutch of tunes for you before we depart at 9 and leave the stage open for Amelia and the local lineup programme. And that little final clutch starts with Genesis on the way next.
1: Did the phone ring at the wrong time? 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

Marvellous stuff from Olivia Newton-John, of course, and ELO Xanadu from the film of the same name. Before that, it was Squeeze, who are still doing great live work, Squeeze, this year, and Label With Love. And before that, just getting that final three in a row underway, it was Genesis from the Invisible Touch album. A lot of singles actually released on that, including In Too Deep, which is the one we played. That's going to do it for another edition of the 80s Express this week. Thank you very much indeed for listening, for your company. We'll do it all again next Wednesday from 7 o'clock. If you want to get in touch about some 80s tunes you'd like to hear, or maybe nominate an 80s alumni featured artist or group, then please feel free to email anytime you like, peter.g@v2radio.co.uk. That's peter.g@v2radio.co.uk. If local music's your thing, the programme that everyone is talking about now, promoting local music on this radio station, V2 Radio, the local lineup's going to be here with Amelia straight after the news at 9. But in the meantime, thanks for listening. Keep it V2 Radio, and I'll see you soon.

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4: From the Sky News Centre at 9, Reform UK and Baroness Berger are questioning why a withdrawn Conservative council candidate has been given a role advising the party. The Labour peer was the victim of anti-Semitic abuse that saw Joshua Bonehill Payne jailed previously. He was due to stand in Somerset next May. Yesterday, Tory leader Kemi Badenoch defended selecting him.
5: He is someone who has shown contrition for his crimes, has been rehabilitated and is spending every day working to solve the very problem which he knew he had caused previously. He's going up and down the country training people, and the Conservative Party believes in second chances.
4: A man's been remanded into custody after appearing in court charged with the murder of 9-year-old Minnie Merriman in Arbroath. 35-year-old Christopher Rice didn't enter pleas. The girl was found with serious injuries at an industrial estate early on Monday. A mass stabbing in London's Covent Garden this lunchtime is being treated as an isolated mental health incident. 4 men were hurt, with 2 still in hospital with injuries that are described as not life-threatening or changing. A 47-year-old woman's been arrested. A man accused of killing a Scottish woman and disposing of her body in a suitcase has appeared in court in Athens. Elizabeth Jane Ross, who was 38, had been working in the city with the refugee support group since June. The suspect is reported to be Sharif Ahmadzai, a 26-year-old Afghan boxer, although this hasn't been confirmed by authorities. Our correspondent Conor Gillies is in the Greek capital.
6: He's also facing claims that he stole more than €10,000 from the victim's bank accounts using her bank cards.
4: He's due to appear again tomorrow. John Swinney says he's focused on delivering a mandate. He says the SNP won comprehensively in May's Scottish Parliament election. His predecessor as First Minister, Nicola Sturgeon, accused the campaign of lacking vision. And as expected, Matthias Jeisler has been appointed as Newcastle's new head coach. The German replaces Eddie Howe. That's the latest. I'm Cam Hall.
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8: Hello and good evening. Thank you so much for joining me for this evening's The Local Lineup with myself, Amelia Barnden. Hope you're doing well and ready for a full-packed hour of some amazing local talent. First up, we're going to start in Southampton with a dance and indie pop duo, High Time, and this is their track, Side of Me.

Side of Me by High Time here on V2 Radio with me, Amelia Barnes, and for this evening's The Local Lineup. Thank you for joining me. I'm so excited to be sharing with you some amazing, incredible talent across the South, Hampshire and Sussex. So that was a Southampton-based duo. They have kind of drawn inspiration for a variety of different music genres. They mainly dance and indie pop, but you can also hear some funk and some soul in there as well, a bit of hip-hop too. So really, really enjoy that, and they blend all sorts, so definitely something for everyone with their music. And I'm excited because they are soon to be announcing a debut EP, so I look forward to having that on the way to playing on future shows. Hopefully that will be brilliant. And if you're an artist or a band out there thinking, how do I get played on the show, please upload your music to the website on V2 Radio, and that's at v2radio.co.uk/upload. I want to hear from you, I want to play your music, and I want to have you on as well. We can do interviews and chats together, so definitely get in touch, upload your music, and you can be featured on the show potentially. Next up, we're having a song from Darling Haze with Hollow.

That's brand new music here on V2 Radio, the local lineup with me, Amelia Barnden. Darling Hayes with Hollow. He's a Brighton-based solo artist, and that's just such a powerful track. It blends that soul, blues, and country together, and it's really catchy. It's been in my mind ever since I started listening to it, so really enjoyed that one. Now, tonight's show is going to span loads of different genres, so many different, something for everyone this evening. And I'm also going to be catching up with Teague from Back Then Festival ahead of it this weekend. That is on Saturday. And also, Airheads will be joining me in the studio, a band who will be playing at Back Then Festival on Saturday. So, looking forward to catching up with those guys. But before all of that, we're going to slow the tempo down just a little bit and going to have some music from Edward Naismith, a artist from Ronzi, and it's a little bit more intimate, a bit acoustic, and this is his track, Seen Right Through.

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0: That's music from Hattie Chandler here on V2 Radio. What a beautiful song, Watercolour, here on the local lineup. Now, last week I was actually lucky enough to see Hattie live at the Spring Arts Centre in Havant, and it was just such a lovely gig. She is an incredible performer. It's the first time I've seen her live, and if you haven't seen Hattie, I urge you to go and watch her. I'll be talking about the gig guide later on in the show, but also online you can check out all the events coming up locally. And Hattie is always out and about, you know, gigging and doing events, so there's always something coming up with her. So definitely go and see Hattie if you get the opportunity to. And the support for Hattie that evening was Chloe Josephine, who was also incredible, and hopefully I'll have some music from her to play in future weeks on the show. Now, I have got Teague from Back Then Festival here in the studio, along with his son, who is running around. So if you hear any background noises, he is also here. Hello, Teague.
1: Hiya, how are we?
0: Good, thank you. How are you?
1: I'm very good. Yeah, excited for the day.
0: For those listeners that may not know, although I have plugged it so many times, can you just tell us a little bit about what Back Then Festival is, please?
1: Yeah, so Back Then Festival is a first-year festival based down in Chichester. We've got Top Loader, Tinchy Strider, Ultra Beat, DJ MC Neat. We've got some fantastic local acts, and we've got Faded Grey, which is one of our Battle of the Bands, which you featured. We've got Marty Mace and we've got Airheads. We've also got Big Ron, who's opening up for Best of All on the Big Top. And we've got a new act called Jukebox Rebels, which do a fantastic interactive act where you can literally text them on stage on the day and they will play your request live as a band.
0: Amazing. Oh, that sounds brilliant. And so other than the performers, who else will be there on the day? What kind of vendors have you got? What other entertainment?
1: Yeah, so we've got on the other stage, we've got lots of kids entertainers. We've got princesses. We've got activities, fun, bubble machines, all the stuff for the kids. We've got fairground rides. We've got side stalls. We've got professional idiots who do. They've got a YouTube channel, big following. They've got a indoor mini golf course in a lorry, and they're going to bring that on the day as well.
0: Oh, that sounds brilliant. And for those that haven't got their tickets yet, if you haven't, get them now. Where can they do that?
1: They can do that on our website, which is backthenfestival.co.uk. Get your tickets today. Don't want to miss it. It's going to be a fantastic day.
0: Brilliant. And myself, Gary and Steve from V2 Radio, as well as Alex behind the scenes, will all be there on stage. And we really cannot wait for Back Then Festival. So we'll see you then.
1: Thank you very much. Yeah, we can't wait until. Look forward to seeing you.
0: Oh, thank you so much, Teague. And yes, don't forget to get your tickets, backthenfestival.co.uk. It is this Saturday. You do not have long. As I said, V2 are going to be there. We want to see you as well. And earlier on in the show, I mentioned that I'll be catching up with Airheads, who are local band performing at this Saturday's Back Then Festival, so I'll be catching up with them in just a bit. But before that, we have got some music on the way from an alternative rock and metal band on the way here on the local lineup.
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0: 1980s and the Rewind Naughty 90s and Now Festival. 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

0: Brighton-based band Unbarred here on V2 Radio's The Local Lineup with me, Amelia Barnden. I hope you're doing well and having a lovely evening so far and enjoying the show. Now, they are an alternative rock and metal band that say they blur the two boundaries of those genres together, which means they describe themselves as accessible metal, which I definitely see and understand, because that track there, which is called Hail Mary, is definitely that kind of introduction to heavy, or not even heavy metal, just metal, isn't it? So it's definitely something that if you're looking to discover new genres, that's a great way to do so. And not a genre I've played on the show yet. So thank you to Unbarred for being part of the show and giving me a new genre to play for you all. So thank you so much. Now, I'm really excited to announce that I now have Airheads here with me in the studio. How are you guys? And thank you so much for joining me.
1: Very good. Yeah, thank you.
0: Yeah, good. Would you mind just introducing yourselves individually? So you can tell our listeners who you are and what role you are in the band as well.
2: Yeah, my name's Dan. I play bass and a bit of singing as well in Airheads.
3: Shay, drummer.
4: I love that. Nice and Shay. I'm Jordan. Yeah, I'm a singer, apparently. I play guitar. Yeah.
0: Brill. And how did you guys all meet? How did this form? How long have you been together as a band?
3: Jordan and I have known each other for...
4: Since college,
3: so maybe coming on, I don't know, 7-8 years, something like that.
4: 2018, I think it was, mate.
3: Something like that. But we've known each other and we've played in bands before. And then the music scene in Chai is quite small, so things don't work out. Trial and error. And then we came together to form this, and that's where we met Dan, who's recently moved down.
2: Yeah, I moved down from South London years ago. Yeah. So my band kind of fizzled out because, well, we all moved out of South London. Our singer moved to like Norfolk sort of thing. So we tried to keep it going as like a project and then that paid out. So yeah, once I settled in down in Chai, I was just like, how do I find bandmates? So I just went on like the Chichester community. What's it called? Like
3: Join my band.
2: Oh, okay. Chichester music.
4: Like band
0: group on thing. Facebook.
2: And I was just like, I wonder if anyone's looking for members. And Shay put a post on there saying they're looking for a bass player.
0: Amazing. So it was just you two to begin with.
4: Yeah.
0: We've
3: played in things before and we've known each other for a long time. We get on.
0: So yeah.
3: Yeah. Yeah, it works out quite well.
0: And then you joined. How long ago was that?
4: It was November.
0: Yeah. Fairly recent.
2: Yeah, it's very recent.
0: Okay.
2: Everything's happened quite quickly.
0: Yeah. Really. No, and sounds like you're doing well as well. You've got things exciting coming up, which I'll come to in just a bit.
2: Yeah.
0: But in terms of like songwriting and producing music together, how does that work between you all?
2: It's quite collaborative. The single that we've got coming out is an idea Jordan's had for like quite a few years.
4: Yeah.
2: Has it been lingering about for a while?
4: Yeah, it'd been like sort of bottom draw for a while.
0: Mm.
4: So, yeah. And that was one that I kind of had a riff and then had a couple of ideas for like I think it was a verse. And then you came up with a chorus.
2: Yeah.
4: And that, bosh, sorted.
0: Bosh.
2: Yeah. Putting ideas together.
0: Yeah.
2: I'm quite heavily into my music production, so sometimes I'll just be like putting demos in the group chat and then seeing if we can work upon it.
0: Nice.
2: So it normally starts off as like one idea, and then once we bring it into the rehearsal room, it kind of each of us
0: like a group effort.
2: Yeah,
0: that's really nice.
2: We let go of the idea a little bit so that everyone can have their own flavour on the.
0: I like that a lot because sometimes it is just led by one person, which there's nothing wrong with at all. But it's lovely that you've all got an input there.
3: No, it definitely isn't led by one person at all, and we've all got such different musical styles that we like. So we sort of tailor make it to our
0: I was going to say you've got a few different genres going on, haven't you? You've got Britpop, punk rock, and alternative rock. Am I right?
2: Yeah,
3: I wrote that in the description.
0: Yeah,
3: Jordan's into his sort of Britpop, Oasis, things like that.
0: Okay.
3: Dan and I have sort of more similar music tastes and maybe like heavier alternative punk sort of side.
0: So you've all got different influences, different kind of musical inspirations when thinking about writing music.
2: I think we've been kind of putting it under like a British garage rock sound, just like fast and loud
4: heavy
2: British alternative music.
0: Yeah.
2: I feel like when you bring in like all your own tastes and you like play a few different genres, it starts to sound together because it's still us as musicians, but then you're also playing like a variety of stuff, so it kind of creates a more unique
0: of course
2: sound rather than trying to like be the next Arctic Monkeys riff off type.
0: Yeah, but that's authentic, isn't it?
2: Yeah.
0: Because you're doing what you like and what music you enjoy rather than trying to be something that you're not necessarily.
3: Yeah, definitely.
0: And that's,
3: yeah,
0: for sure. And that shines. Yeah, exactly. And this is your first single, which is coming out.
2: Yeah.
0: So that's exciting.
2: Very exciting.
0: I don't know if I'm allowed to say this, but you're performing the single for the first time at Back Then Festival, which is this Saturday. And how has that actually come about?
4: That's on you, isn't it?
3: Yeah, well, it started with the people who are organising it are friends of my brother and sister. And my sister mentioned it to me that they were trialling out a Battle of the Bands type thing. You go down there and they were going to pick a winner from each night.
0: Mm.
3: And then it went to public decision.
0: Yeah.
3: And, so, yeah, we went down, performed, had a really fun time. And then the votes came through. And unfortunately, we didn't actually end up in the top position, which would have been the opener.
0: Yeah.
3: And then they later came to us saying, keep the date free. And so they sort of got the winners, which are Faded Grey,
0: yes,
3: who are going to be actually opening.
0: Yes.
2: Great boys, then, yeah.
3: Yeah, and then the other two, Marty and Mace. Yeah.
2: They're really cool as
0: yeah,
2: well.
0: Yeah, so they're performing as well, and then you guys as well got contacted. It's fantastic achievement and exciting. Have you ever done anything like that before in terms of performance scale?
3: No. Really, it's just pretty smaller venues. We played Havana a couple months ago.
0: Great venue.
3: But that was
4: as well.
3: Open mics and things like that.
0: Yeah.
3: But our first proper gig as a band was only a couple months ago, really.
0: Wow.
2: Yeah, first one, and we managed to headline Havana, which is nice.
0: That's amazing.
2: Which is cool. I've done some festivals in the past with other bands that I've sessioned for.
0: Mm. But this is the first big kind of audience that you're performing to together as a three.
2: Yeah, definitely. Yeah.
0: It's exciting. How are you feeling about it? Nervous? Excited?
4: I think it'd be weird if we weren't nervous.
0: Mm-hmm.
4: I mean, for me, definitely, as a singer and guitarist, and yeah. But I think for you guys seem pretty chill about it, to be fair.
0: They're hiding it, don't worry. I'm sure they're just as nervous.
4: What's the problem?
2: I really thrive off like the adrenaline of live shows and stuff. So
0: yeah, no, it's great.
2: I'm quite like a shy person in real life, but on stage I'm just...
0: Come alive.
2: Yeah. Yeah. Exactly.
0: Again, I know it's unreleased at the moment, so it's really exciting that you will be performing. But Same Old Story is your single coming out. Can you talk me through that song and, you know, how?
4: Oh, God. That was, I don't know, that was just a riff that happened. It was very 80s inspired. I remember it was something that just came out of a certain guitar that I had. And, a bit of delay, and it was quite cool. And, I think I must have been about 19 when I wrote the lyrics.
0: Wow.
4: And then I think it was something I had sat on and I just hadn't finished it.
0: Mm-hmm.
4: And then with the boys it was like,
3: I think it really came alive. We sort of done it together. At first it was a good blueprint, but it sounded a little bit like Legend of Zelda.
0: Really?
4: Yeah.
0: That's great.
4: Sort of Ocarina vibes.
3: But through all of us, I think it's a really good sort of radio friendly single to release as the first one.
2: There's some cool guitar layers going on there as well.
0: It sounds amazing. And thank you for sharing it with me early ahead of the release. And I'm looking forward, because V2 will be there at Back Then Festival, so I'm looking forward to hearing it live. That'll be really good. And I think we should play that now, if that's okay with you. Is that all right?
2: Yeah,
0: if we play
2: brilliant.
0: An exclusive play ahead of Back Then. So let's get that on now here on V2 Radio. That Same Old Story by Airheads. Thank you guys so much for joining me.
3: Thank you very much.
2: Pre-save it on Spotify, guys.
0: Yes, pre-save. Thank you.

0: I'm very, very grateful to Airheads for sharing with us that track exclusively here on V2 Radio. Same Old Story by Airheads. It's not released at the moment, and they are going to be singing that for the first time live at Back Then Festival this Saturday. As I said with Teague earlier, please get your tickets. V2 Radio are going to be there, and you can do that by heading to backthenfestival.co.uk and you can get your tickets, because you've not got long. It is just this Saturday. 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

It's such a sweet song from the Dear Boys called Chocolate here on V2 Radio, the local lineup. Now, the meaning behind that track is they are a duo, the Dear Boys, Tony Fletcher and Tony Page. And that song was actually written for Tony Page's wife's birthday. A lovely, lovely song for her. And now those two actually are music book authors and friends from the early 80s band Apocalypse, who actually supported The Jam on their last tour. Now, Tony Fletcher now lives in the USA, and you might be thinking, hang on, I thought this was the local lineup. Don't worry, Tony Page is from East Sussex, but they collaborate from both separate locations and mix them together, which I think is really, really cool. It's a worldwide collaboration, and I hope you enjoyed that track. Now, on the way now is a bit of jazz for you from Big House with their track Freedom.

I've just been fully immersed into jazz music. I absolutely love that track from Big House called Freedom. Hope you've been immersed into it as well, wherever you are, whatever you're up to, and you enjoyed that track. Now, it has come to the time of the show. I tell you about what is going on locally, gigs and events that are coming up. 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But tomorrow evening, Briggs and Stark are doing their EP preview show from 7:30 p.m. in Guildford. That's at the Star Inn. On Saturday, of course, we've had lots of chat about it this evening. Back Then Festival. It's at Westgate Fields in Chichester, and that's from 11 a.m. Get your tickets. Don't forget. Don't miss out. Also on Saturday, Brighton at the Pink Moon, Murphy's Medicine will be performing. And looking through to Sunday, Beetroot are playing in Horsham at the Tipsy Fox. Next Friday in Chichester, at the Chichester Festival Theatre, they've got some live music, as well as in Winchester on Saturday the 15th of August at the Railway Inn. And also on Saturday the 15th of August, the Joy Machines are playing in Brighton at the Folklore Rooms. And any more information, as I say, can be found on our website, v2radio.co.uk/on-air/AmeliaBarnden for more information. Now, the next track I'm going to play for you is the final track of the show. Sadly, it's gone so quickly, but it's one that I have really, really been enjoying. I thought I'd save it till the end because it's a very peaceful track. Thought I'd leave you with this one. And this is from Whims the Band. It's called A Short Whisper, which I think sums the song up perfectly.

0: Oh my goodness, those harmonies in that track. Wow, they do something to me. I don't know what it is, but with certain songs, they sort of alter my brain chemistry. I don't know if you feel a little bit like that with certain songs. That's the type of song that does that for me. That was Whims the Band with their track, A Short Whisper. And it was only released last week on Thursday. It's a very whimsical song. It's a bit of like an indie fusion track. And Whims the Band say that it's based around the idea of denial and emits feelings of pain, euphoria and nostalgia. It certainly does. It's definitely a thought-provoking track. While you listen to that, you're kind of transfixed and immersed into this sort of space, and it just makes you think, doesn't it? So I love that track, and I thought I'd end with that because it's very thought-provoking. So ending the show with that felt right, and I look forward to hopefully hearing more from them because I really enjoyed that. And don't forget, if you haven't already submitted music and you're an artist or band, or if you know anyone that is, let me feature you on the show in future weeks. I'd love to play your music or anyone that you know's music. So you can do so by heading to v2radio.co.uk/upload. You can submit as many tracks as you like. You can spam me, please. I'm asking for it. I want to play your music. I want to hear from you. So I look forward to playing more and more artists and more genres in the future. But yeah, thank you so much. Unfortunately, that is all we've got time for. Unfortunately, it always flies by. But I'll be here again the same time next week, Wednesdays at 9 p.m. for the local lineup, more local talent. And don't forget, you can find out all the local gigs and events coming up on the gig guide on V2 Radio's website, and that's at v2radio.co.uk/on-air/Amelia Barnden. That's all from me. Thank you so much. I'm going to leave you with V2 and Chill for the rest of the night. I hope you have a good one. Take care.
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8: From the Sky News Centre at 9, Reform UK and Baroness Berger are questioning why a withdrawn Conservative council candidate has been given a role advising the party. The Labour peer was the victim of anti-Semitic abuse that saw Joshua Bonehill Payne jailed previously. He was due to stand in Somerset next May. Yesterday, Tory leader Kemi Badenoch defended selecting him.
9: He is someone who has shown contrition for his crimes, has been rehabilitated and is spending every day working to solve the very problem problem which he knew he had caused previously. He's going up and down the country training people, and the Conservative Party believes in second chances.
8: A man's been remanded into custody after appearing in court charged with the murder of 9-year-old Minnie Merriman in Arbroath. 35-year-old Christopher Rice didn't enter pleas. The girl was found with serious injuries at an industrial estate early on Monday. A mass stabbing in London's Covent Garden this lunchtime is being treated as an isolated mental health incident. Four men were hurt, with two still in hospital with injuries that are described as not life-threatening or changing. A 47-year-old woman's been arrested. A man accused of killing a Scottish woman and disposing of her body in a suitcase has appeared in court in Athens. Elizabeth Jane Ross, who was 38, had been working in the city with the refugee support group since June. The suspect is reported to be Sharif Ahmadzai, a 26-year-old Afghan boxer, although this hasn't been confirmed by authorities. Our correspondent Conor Gillies is in the Greek capital.
10: He's also facing claims that he stole more than €10,000 from the victim's bank accounts using her bank cards.
8: He's due to appear again tomorrow. John Swinney says he's focused on delivering a mandate. He says the SNP won comprehensively in May's Scottish Parliament election. His predecessor as First Minister, Nicola Sturgeon, accused the campaign of lacking vision. And as expected, Matthias Jeisler has been appointed as Newcastle's new head coach. The German replaces Eddie Howe. That's the latest. I'm Cam Hall.
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6: From the Sky News Centre at 11, FIFA's president has apologised over his plans to sell off the World Cup to private investors, but has also come out fighting. Gianni Infantino remains in his job, despite criticism of proposals which were scrapped last weekend. After talks with FIFA management in Morocco, Infantino has admitted mistakes were made, but Sky's Rob Harris says he's taken aim at critics too.
7: FIFA tonight both shown contrition for launching this attempted World Cup sell-off venture, but also at the same time launching a stinging attack, going on the fight back to the world, saying they'll not tolerate any attacks on its integrity, good governance and due process.
6: Reform UK and Baroness Berger are questioning why a withdrawn Conservative Council candidate has been given a role advising the party's leader. The Labour peer was the victim of anti-Semitic abuse that saw Joshua Bonehill Payne jailed previously. A man has been remanded in custody after appearing in court charged with the murder of a 9-year-old girl in Arbroath. Minnie Merriman died from serious injuries she was found with at an industrial estate early on Monday. 35-year-old Christopher Rice didn't enter any pleas. A Scottish man on the UK's most wanted list has been arrested in Spain. John Rocks was picked up in Madrid on Saturday. He's been questioned over alleged sexual offences between 2012 and 2022. The new Foreign Secretary has been pressed over his previous criticism of President Trump following a meeting with America's Secretary of State in Washington, D.C.
8: In fact, they didn't come up today. We had a very productive 90-minute conversation in which we talked about, yes, about Iran, but about how we can stand shoulder to shoulder with Ukraine against Russian aggression.
6: Ed Miliband has described the UK and US as the closest of allies. The Foreign Secretary thanked Marco Rubio for a warm, productive meeting. And Matthias Jeister has been appointed as Newcastle's new head coach. The German replaces Eddie Howe, who stepped down from the job last week. That's the latest. I'm Johnny Freeman.
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5: From the Sky News Centre at midnight, FIFA's management say they have full confidence in the organisation's president following crisis talks in Morocco. Gianni Infantino's remaining in post after facing criticism for plans to sell off the World Cup to investors, which were later scrapped. The head of football's governing body has apologised for mistakes made in an open letter, which Sky's Rob Harris has been reading.
6: It is important to stress that although mistakes were made, everything was done in full compliance with the FIFA regulatory framework. So this is trying to say, yes, it looked bad, but we did nothing wrong.
5: A Conservative candidate with previous convictions for anti-Semitic abuse has withdrawn from next May's council elections in Somerset. Joshua Bonehill Payne will instead advise the party on radicalisation, something Reform UK says beggars belief. A woman's being questioned by police after four men were stabbed in Covent Garden in central London yesterday. Two have been discharged, while the injuries to the others are described as not life-changing. A raft of new mental health centres are to open in libraries, banks and other high street locations across England. The government has also announced more people in a crisis will be given specialist care in dedicated mental health emergency departments. The Prime Minister says it will be a lifeline for thousands. Brian Dow from the charity Rethink says it's a step in the right direction.
7: The six pilot sites that we've seen tested over the last year or so have had incredibly promising results. I think now the key thing for us to do is to accelerate that process, get these working in all parts of the country so that people actually get the care that they need.
5: The new Foreign Secretary and his US counterparts have discussed Europe taking on a greater role in its own security during their first meeting. Ed Miliband and Marco Rubio also talked about the Strait of Hormuz and ensuring Iran never develops or obtains a nuclear weapon. And Newcastle's new head coach has been confirmed as Matthias Yeisler. The German is replacing Eddie Howe, who stepped down last week. That's the latest. I'm Johnny Freeman.
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